0: It's Elena with this week's co-host, Lauren. Elena, as we talk about your husband's role in your career.
1: Like, Cameron is just a very, very funny guy.
0: Naturally.
1: Doesn't need to be. Like, I actually got my deal with Academy because of him. So I have a deal with Academy.
0: Yeah,
1: now.
0: I saw it. You did a Father's Day thing,
1: yes,
0: right?
1: And we're doing a bunch moving forward.
0: Oh, nice.
1: So that was just like the first of all the collabs we're doing with them. They're a partner of us with us now. When I was pregnant, very pregnant, do you remember this video? Did you see this video? If you didn't, I'm going to send it to you.
0: Okay.
1: So he went to Academy and got me tennis shoes and picked them out, and he brings them home. And I was like, do you know me at all? Like, what are these tennis shoes? Because he got like a blue pair, and then the other pair were like white with like neon green on them. And I very much wear like pretty neutral colors all the time. Well, not on stage, I wear pops of color.
0: Right.
1: But like in my athletic wear, I'm usually in.
0: It's like black and black. Yeah.
1: And so he was like, well, I don't know. I just thought they were cool. I thought you might like them. And I was very pregnant and very testy at the time. And I was like, no. And he was like, well, we'll just go back. He's so patient and so sweet. He was like, we'll just go back and we'll pick out some more. We'll return them. It's not a big deal. So we go to Academy. And he was like, I'll return the shoes. You go start looking at what you want to get.
0: Mm-hmm.
1: I picked out the blue shoes.
0: The ones he did.
1: That he had bought and brought home. I picked them out. And he like walks up.
0: I don't think I saw this.
1: He walks up and he goes, I go, these are so cool. What do you think of these? Like, they're kind of different for me. And he was like, you're joking. And I was like, what? He was like, no, I don't believe you. And I was like, what? And he pulls his phone out and films this interaction. I have no idea what he's talking about. And he goes, I just returned those shoes for you. The video is hilarious. It was like the most viral video I've ever posted.
0: Really? I don't know how I missed that one. I feel like I see all your videos.
1: And so Academy like commented, and now I have a deal with Academy because of it.
0: Amazing. Absolutely amazing. And see, he already has the touch for that. So
1: yeah. So he should be an influencer. He is an influencer. I'm just getting paid for
0: exactly.
1: it.
0: Exactly. Maybe keep it that way.
1: Keep it in the house.
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8: For the Muskogee and Tahlequah areas today, we'll see those daytime highs into the mid-90s. Chance for a few showers and storms late this afternoon and early this evening with a wind and hail threat. Overnight tonight, it should be quiet down to around 70. Then daytime highs on your Thursday pushing up into the mid-90s. In the 2 News Weather Center, I'm meteorologist Brandon Woolley.
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9: A heat advisory is in effect for Friday for heat index values between about 105 to as much as 109 degrees across the region. Temperatures will be in the upper 90s. Make sure you're staying cool and hydrated. By the way, triple digit heat returns for Labor Day weekend. Find the lake or pool. In the 2 News Weather Center, I'm Chief Meteorologist Michael Sager.
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0: Elena here. We are with this week's Backstage Country co-host, Lauren Elena, talking about the new album.
1: This album covers a lot of ground. It's not a reintroduction at all. I feel like sometimes an album is like an introduction to like a time period. This is really just my full story. Yeah. From like people met me when I was 15 years old. I walked in to the Ryman, well, the Bridgestone first, and then I made it down to the Ryman for the judges in that rainbow dress and rhinestone flip-flops. Yep. With scrunched up hair. That you remember when we were all scrunching our hair with the spray?
2: You could, and it was like
1: what
2: crunchy.
1: Aussie, like spray, hairspray. The most bold and proud I've ever been. And, you know, my dad was walking through his battle with alcoholism, and my parents' marriage had its ups and downs. And I just think about that girl who met the whole world and teed everything up for me. So I wanted to, like, really share her stories. And then the girl that came along after her that took me to the woman I am now. So I recorded all of these songs, and then I was like, what am I saying here? And the thought of stages came about, because it's really like three different stages of my life, but they all tell one story. Yeah. And it taught me a lot too, because I felt like I had to only cut songs about where I am right now. At first, you know, I'm married and I'm having a baby and I need to only write songs about that. But that is just not true, because I have fans that are not married and are not having children yet. Or, you know, maybe they have. We're all in different stages of life. And I just wanted to tell all the stories.
2: The stages
1: that you've
2: been
1: lived all of these stories.
2: Exactly.
1: So they're not any less mine because they're in the past. So I learned that. And I think I will implement that moving forward. Like, I think I get too in my head that I have to share what's happening with me day in and day out. But, like, Household's a perfect example of that. I wrote that about my friend from home. This album was really fun to create, really unique. And I think I learned so much in the writing and recording process on this album, because I cut outside songs too, and I think I will start doing that more. Whatever the best song is that makes me feel like I get to tell my story, even if I didn't personally write it down, is what I'm going to do moving forward. So I learned a lot, and I'm really proud of the project. It feels deeply personal to me, and we've already got one hit on there, so hopefully we got a couple more.
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7: A heat advisory is in effect for Friday for heat index values between about 105 to as much as 109 degrees across the region. Temperatures will be in the upper 90s. Make sure you're staying cool and hydrated. By the way, triple-digit heat returns for Labor Day weekend. Find the lake or a pool. In the 2 News Weather Center, I'm Chief Meteorologist Michael Sager.
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0: Lauren Elena is my co-host this week on Backstage Country. I'm Elena, and we were talking about your longtime friendship with Kane Brown.
1: It is so rare to have a friend from home in your new home. Mm-hmm. That you've known your whole life.
0: And somebody that can understand, like, because there's already such a small group of people that can understand what you guys have experienced and everything. And you guys can experience that together, too. Like,
1: it is just crazy. Like,
0: crazy.
1: I don't know any other, like, people who've mm-hmm. known someone since sixth grade choir class that they ended up in the same career path in a completely different city that are from a really small town. And, yeah, I mean, we have said now that we're going to do a song together every 10 years.
0: That seems we have to. Right. Yes. And then you get to just take that whole journey along with it. And, I mean, it makes sense, too.
1: You know, it's crazy to think about 10 years from now. My daughter will be 10.
0: Double digits.
1: And I'll probably have another few kiddos running around. And what life will look like then, it's just so crazy. But I'm just so proud of him, like, knowing him from being young kids, and you know, he had a kind of a rough upbringing. I mean, his grandparents were wonderful, and his mom, I mean, like, he had a wonderful upbringing, like, but his dad wasn't around, and he's been very, like, vocal about that. Yeah. And for him to turn out to be the man that he is and the dad that he is, I'm just like, I hope he gives himself enough credit for that, because he didn't have the best example, mm-hmm. and he has turned out to be an example.
0: So breaking cycles.
1: He has a little boy now, and he is showing him what it's like to show up and be a man. So just the song means so much. I mean, it's such a fun, lighthearted song, but
0: thematically, so rounded.
1: It means so much for us to have the song together, and it's a smash, in my opinion. So.
0: I would agree.
1: And people seem to agree. Everyone's freaking out over it.
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11: A heat advisory is in effect for Friday for heat index values between about 105 and as much as 109 degrees across the region. Temperatures will be in the upper 90s. Make sure you're staying cool and hydrated. By the way, triple-digit heat returns for Labor Day weekend. Find the lake or a pool. In the 2 News Weather Center, I'm Chief Meteorologist Michael Sager.
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1: I do want to real quick talk about your husband because we brought him up a lot during this. And I just love how involved he was in this project. So it really is a family project.
2: It is. It's like a household project.
1: It is. And I love that. But I also love for him that he is having a moment like in 2026.
2: I know.
1: People are obsessed with him. Like, especially since the ACM.
2: With the cane thing where he was swinging his jacket.
1: Absolutely. But his personality is just so amazing. He's so supportive. Seems like the most amazing dad. I imagine he dreams in cartoons. Like, that's just what I...
2: You know those things where you see, like, the golden retriever person?
1: Yes!
2: They're just always happy and positive?
1: Yes!
2: That is Cameron.
1: How is he always feeling that way. About
2: he
1: all this
2: is so
1: attention.
2: Positive all the time. I'm like, hey, like, this is serious.
1: Let me be bummed out for a minute or something.
2: You know whose, like, personality he has exactly is Russell Dickerson. Like, they're very similar personalities.
1: Okay, yeah.
2: They're buds. They're like, if you've spent any time with him, like, that's Cameron.
1: Is he getting, like, all kinds of offers, like, collaboration stuff and everything right now?
2: No, but he was like, should I, like, be an influencer? I'm like, no.
1: Want him to be, because he is so entertaining.
2: Budweiser called him.
1: Yes.
2: He is a big Budweiser person.
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11: A heat advisory is in effect for Friday for heat index values between about 105 to as much as 109 degrees across the region. Temperatures will be in the upper 90s. Make sure you're staying cool and hydrated. By the way, triple-digit heat returns for Labor Day weekend. Find the lake or a pool. In the 2 News Weather Center, I'm Chief Meteorologist Michael Sager.
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2: It's Backstage Country. Lauren Elena is my co-host this week, and it's so fun because your new album, Stages, just came out. And there is a song on there that's already a massive hit with your buddy Chase Matthew, All My Exes. Okay, Lauren, the fact that this is such a giant hit, like, it just has to make all of this time so much sweeter. Like, how are you feeling about this song?
3: I genuinely don't even know, like, what to say about it. It just feels like, you know, I am so fortunate because my career has been 15 years of just so many amazing things. But, you know, the Road Less Traveled album changed everything for me. And then I had my first number one with Road Less Traveled, and then I had number one with Kane, What Ifs, and number one with Hardy. And I put out some projects since then that I was super proud of, but we never had, like, the hit.
2: Yeah.
3: I mean, my fans don't know that. They think they're all hits. Thank you, Jesus, for the people who come screaming all the songs at my show. But this song has opened a door for me and introduced me to new people. And I don't know how often 15 years into a career, when you haven't had back-to-back-to-back success is not the right word, but number ones, right?
2: Yeah.
3: To get one, hopefully, again. I mean, I started thinking about, like, are we going to have a number one party for this song? And are we... What is going on with this song? And it's actually really funny because this song, I wrote it and I wasn't even going to put it on the album. And
2: what?
3: It's really crazy. My husband is the reason I put this song out.
2: I do remember you telling me about how he is, like, such a huge champion.
3: And it was very pop leaning. And the rest of the album that I had cut at the time was fairly straightforward country. I mean, not like throwback country, but you wouldn't listen to the song and call any of the songs and call them pop.
2: Right.
3: And so I was just like, I don't know if this one fits in. And my husband was like, this song is a hit. It is a hit. You have to do this song. It was like his favorite song of mine. And you know what's funny is I was like, well, he's a man. Not that, like, he's a man, he doesn't know anything. Just, like, my core fan base is female. So I was like, I don't know, maybe that, like, he just has a different taste. And I just kind of went back and forth. And then he played the song for Chase when we were on tour. And then Chase loved the song. And we ended up doing it. And, I mean, Cameron thinks he gets to pick all of the songs.
2: Well, that's what I was going to say. Is he, like, your A&R person
3: now? Honestly, you know what? Yes.
2: Yeah.
1: Don't go anywhere. More Backstage Country is next with Lauren Elena.
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8: A heat advisory is in effect for Friday for heat index values between about 105 to as much as 109 degrees across the region. Temperatures will be in the upper 90s. Make sure you're staying cool and hydrated. By the way, triple digit heat returns for Labor Day weekend. Find the lake or pool. In the 2 News Weather Center, I'm Chief Meteorologist Michael Sager.
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0: It's Backstage Country. We have got Lauren Elena here, and it is just a few days since you've released the new album Stages, which congratulations first off, because what an accomplishment. And now that it's out there and not just yours anymore, what emotions are you going through?
1: It was fun. Like I cut songs that reminded me of home. You know, the first song on the album, I sing it with my big brother.
0: I wanted to bring this up because I honestly, first saw the name, I didn't know
1: who it was.
0: Yeah. And I was like trying to do my research.
1: It's his last name. That's my maiden name.
0: Yes.
1: So Elena is my middle name.
0: Yeah.
1: And so I go by Lauren Elena. And a lot of people my whole career have thought Elena is my last name. So when I put Tyler Suddeth on there, Suddeth is my maiden name. No one knew who that was.
0: I texted LT because I was like, am I right? Like, is this brother? Yeah, wait, how did that all come together? Because that is the sweetest way to start this album.
1: So my brother and I have been singing together since we were kids. He's very shy.
0: Yeah.
1: He has a beautiful voice, but very, very shy. And a few years ago, he really got into singing at his church.
0: Oh, okay.
1: He sings at church every Sunday. And it's like made him so much less shy. Like, he's so much bolder now. I mean, he sang with me at the Grand Ole Opry.
0: I do remember that.
1: With my dad. My dad played guitar.
0: Yeah. What a memory.
1: Which is, I'll cherish that forever now. You know, such a wonderful memory that we have together. So he's done some things with me in the last few years. Yeah. But he said to me, a couple years ago, he said to me, you know, I know you probably can't because, like, you have a label and all. I don't know how any of that works, but I would love to do a song with you sometime. And I wrote this song, Babies Raising Babies. Yeah. I wrote about him and his wife. Because they married really young and had my nephew, and they have 4 children now, and they have the best marriage of any marriage I know, genuinely. They're so wonderful and so much in love, and they are the proof that you can marry your high school sweetheart and make it work.
0: Yeah.
1: They've been together a really long time. He's a little older than me. Sorry, brother, if that timeline is wrong. But that, from my memory, is about when you got married. Maybe a little more than that, maybe a little less. At least 10 years,
0: okay.
1: For sure.
0: Mm-hmm.
1: And anyway, so I wrote this song about them, and it's like the small town story of, like, babies raising babies. It ain't nothing new. The one you're rocking ain't the only one with growing up to do. And it's like, and I'm going to tell you something right now. I am 31 years old and I'm raising a baby, and I am a baby because I call my mother every 5 seconds. So it actually is so crazy.
0: Dude, when I found out, I was like, this teenage pregnancy that I'm having.
1: I'm too young to have a child. What are you talking about? I don't think you ever feel ready.
0: Yep.
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8: A heat advisory is in effect for Friday for heat index values between about 105 to as much as 109 degrees across the region. Temperatures will be in the upper 90s. Make sure you're staying cool and hydrated. By the way, triple-digit heat returns for Labor Day weekend. Find the lake or a pool. In the 2 News Weather Center, I'm Chief Meteorologist Michael Sager.
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1: It's Backstage Country. We got Lauren Elena hosting this week. I'm Elena. It's really fun to have all this Elena energy up in here.
2: Lots of Elena energy.
1: Lots of that, but also lots of hits to talk about. The Road Less Traveled. Let's start there since it was your first number one song and almost celebrating 10 years soon here. Like, it's coming up on that. Does it feel like it's been that long?
2: Y'all literally just about 10 years?
1: Yeah, you're getting really close. You're just like, next year.
2: You're getting old.
1: Right, that's what I feel like. I'm like, dude, where's my cane at all times?
2: Man, yeah. Wow, 10 years. That's so awesome. I have no idea. That you've literally just told me that. I had no idea. You know, it feels like yesterday and it feels like a lifetime with that song. It changed my life, truly. In so many ways, like, it, making the album The Road Less Traveled shaped up my artistry, my songwriting, all of it. Yeah. I had spent like 6 years in Nashville and really tried to hone in on my songwriting and what I wanted to say as an artist. And I felt like Road Less Traveled was the perfect example of that. But, you know, empowering women, empowering just people in general. And I wrote that song in a time where I was like really struggling, and I'd come into the spotlight on American Idol and I was really young and it was like a whirlwind. And I kind of wrote, honestly, I used to make this joke on stage, but it is not a joke. I wrote the song about not caring like what people on Facebook had to say about me. And thank God for those people, because they gave me this song and it sure changed my life.
1: They gave you the full fuel.
2: Motivated.
1: Yeah.
2: Motivation. Facebook is a place where people could make some comments.
1: And I feel like it's only gotten worse on Facebook through the years.
2: I don't know what the deal is, but it is like, people are brave on Facebook, man. They will straight up come for you.
1: Oh,
2: but,
1: yeah.
2: You know, the song for me now, I mean, it's my baby. It's my favorite one to do every night, because it's just such a celebration of what kind of changed everything for me. And I think some songs, the more you do them, you kind of get tired of singing them. I'll never get tired of singing Road Less Traveled. It's just, it means so much to me. And, you know, when I wrote the song, I knew, and I don't have that experience a ton, where when I write a song, I feel like I know it's really special. And I remember, I'll never forget the day I wrote it. I wrote it, actually, fun fact about Road Less Traveled, I wrote it with Meghan Trainor. And
1: oh, okay,
2: did
1: yeah.
2: you know this?
1: Yeah, I don't think I knew that.
2: Yeah, so Meghan started her career in Nashville as a songwriter.
1: Right, she's written quite a few hits, like Rascal Flatts.
2: She's an insane songwriter. And she and I used to be inseparable when she lived here. Obviously, she's in LA now, and she has been so in my corner now that I've become a mother, because she's a traveling singing singer-songwriter mother, and she's been wonderful. But yeah, so I wrote it with Meghan and Jesse Frazier, who's another person who's just like, he writes a hit a week, basically.
1: Yeah.
2: He's got so many hits. But we knew that day, I feel like, when we wrote it, we made up a dance for it. This was before TikTok, so we were ahead of the curve.
0: 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More just ahead with Lauren Elena.
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10: A heat advisory is in effect for Friday for heat index values between about 105 to as much as 109 degrees across the region. Temperatures will be in the upper 90s. Make sure you're staying cool and hydrated. By the way, triple-digit heat returns for Labor Day weekend. Find the lake or pool. In the 2 News Weather Center, I'm Chief Meteorologist Michael Sager.
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1: Fox News, I'm Sue Guzman. The jury on the trial of Lindsey Clancy remains deadlocked over whether the Massachusetts mother is criminally responsible for murdering her three young children. Defense attorney Kevin Reddington asking the judge to remove one juror who he said refused to listen to the law with regard to reasonable doubt.
2: If we come back here in a half an hour with a mistrial because of a juror that has just spurned the instructions of this court, it's a shame.
1: The judge declined the motion. The jury will resume deliberations tomorrow. Minnesota law enforcement releasing some more details on the deadly shooting last night in Minneapolis. Here's Fox's Kristen Goodwin.
3: The suspected shooter, 35-year-old Carlton Neal Johnson, shot a woman officials believe he has a child with during a custody exchange outside of his apartment complex.
1: Two victims were killed. 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
3: A heat advisory is in effect for Friday for heat index values between about 105 to as much as 109 degrees across the region. Temperatures will be in the upper 90s. Make sure you're staying cool and hydrated. By the way, triple-digit heat returns for Labor Day weekend. Find the lake or pool. In the 2 News Weather Center, I'm Chief Meteorologist Michael Sager.
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4: A heat advisory is in effect for Friday for heat index values between about 105 to as much as 109 degrees across the region. Temperatures will be in the upper 90s. Make sure you're staying cool and hydrated. By the way, triple digit heat returns for Labor Day weekend. Find the lake or a pool. In the 2 News Weather Center, I'm Chief Meteorologist Michael Sager.
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7: A heat advisory is in effect for Friday for heat index values between about 105 to as much as 109 degrees across the region. Temperatures will be in the upper 90s. Make sure you're staying cool and hydrated. By the way, triple-digit heat returns for Labor Day weekend. Find the lake or pool. In the 2 News Weather Center, I'm Chief Meteorologist Michael Sager.
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1: News. I'm Sue Guzman. The jury in the trial of Lindsey Clancy remains deadlocked as they continue to deliberate over whether the Massachusetts mother is responsible for the murders of her three young children. Plymouth County Judge William Sullivan rejecting a defense motion to remove a juror who they said refused to listen to the law regarding reasonable doubt.
2: I don't feel it's appropriate for me to say I agree with one juror.
1: The jury will resume deliberations in the morning. The Trump administration asking the Supreme Court to lift a Massachusetts federal judge's order that blocks restrictions on mail-in voting.
3: The government's emergency appeal argues the goal is preventing voter fraud and that new rules are lawful under authority delegated by Congress to the Postal Service, regulating the U.S. mail, not elections.
1: And that is Fox's Lisa Brady reporting. 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
5: A heat advisory is in effect for Friday for heat index values between about 105 to as much as 109 degrees across the region. Temperatures will be in the upper 90s. Make sure you're staying cool and hydrated. By the way, triple digit heat returns for Labor Day weekend. Find the lake or a pool. In the 2 News Weather Center, I'm Chief Meteorologist Michael Sager.
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1: Okie Country 101.7, now your official 2 News weather forecast.
2: A heat advisory is in effect for Friday for heat index values between about 105 to as much as 109 degrees across the region. Temperatures will be in the upper 90s. Make sure you're staying cool and hydrated. By the way, triple-digit heat returns for Labor Day weekend. Find the lake or pool. In the 2 News Weather Center, I'm Chief Meteorologist Michael Sager.
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1: Fox News, I'm Chris DeMeo. Rescuers in Nepal pulling two workers alive from a hydropower tunnel on Friday.
2: The rescue came 9 days after the August 26th flooding, likely caused by a glacier collapse that devastated towns and valleys in Nepal.
1: Fox's Marion Rafferty. Emergency teams continue an operation to reach others believed to be trapped. Both of the men are in stable condition and were flown to a hospital. 5,000 remain missing, at least 1,200 killed. President Trump appoints an acting U.S. Army secretary after a top official's resignation, announcing on Truth Social.
3: To say, I am pleased to announce that Adam Tell, the current assistant secretary of the Army for Civil Works, will become acting secretary of the Army effective immediately.
1: Fox's Kristen Goodwin. This comes after the departure of Dan Driscoll, who held the Army secretary post for 18 months. 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
5: A heat advisory is in effect for Friday for heat index values between about 105 to as much as 109 degrees across the region. Temperatures will be in the upper 90s. Make sure you're staying cool and hydrated. By the way, triple-digit heat returns for Labor Day weekend. Find the lake or a pool. In the 2 News Weather Center, I'm Chief Meteorologist Michael Sager.
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4: A heat advisory is in effect for Friday for heat index values between about 105 to as much as 109 degrees across the region. Temperatures will be in the upper 90s. Make sure you're staying cool and hydrated. By the way, triple-digit heat returns for Labor Day weekend. Find the lake or a pool. In the 2 News Weather Center, I'm Chief Meteorologist Michael Sager.
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Drop me off in Baltimore, where every other winner's got a plywood board, where dreams become drugs and guns. 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
1: Fox News, I'm Sue Gussman. The jury in the trial of Lindsey Clancy remains deadlocked as they continue to deliberate over whether the Massachusetts mom is responsible for the murders of her three young children. Plymouth County Judge William Sullivan rejecting a defense motion yesterday to remove a juror who they said refused to listen to the law about reasonable doubt.
2: I don't feel it's appropriate for me to say I agree with one juror or the 11.
1: The jury resumes deliberations in the morning. Trump administration asking the Supreme Court to lift a Massachusetts federal judge's order that blocks restrictions on mail-in voting.
3: The government's emergency appeal argues the goal is preventing voter fraud and that new rules are lawful under authority delegated by Congress to the Postal Service, regulating the U.S. mail, not elections.
1: That's Fox's Lisa Brady reporting. 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
6: A heat advisory is in effect for Friday for heat index values between about 105 to as much as 109 degrees across the region. Temperatures will be in the upper 90s. Make sure you're staying cool and hydrated. By the way, triple digit heat returns for Labor Day weekend. Find the lake or a pool. In the 2 News Weather Center, I'm Chief Meteorologist Michael Sager.
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1: Hey, it's Dierks Bentley. 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
4: A heat advisory is in effect for Friday for heat index values between about 105 as much as 109 degrees across the region. Temperatures will be in the upper 90s. Make sure you're staying cool and hydrated. By the way, triple digit heat returns for Labor Day weekend. Find the lake or a pool. In the 2 News Weather Center, I'm Chief Meteorologist Michael Sager.
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1: Fox News, I'm Chris DeMeo. Rescuers in Nepal pulling two workers alive from a hydropower tunnel Friday.
2: The rescue came 9 days after the August 26th flooding, likely caused by a glacier collapse that devastated towns and valleys in Nepal.
1: Fox's Marianne Rafferty. Emergency teams continue an operation to reach others believed to be trapped. Both of the men are in stable condition and were flown to a hospital. 5,000 remain missing. At least 1,200 were killed. President Trump appoints an acting U.S. Army secretary after a top official's resignation, announcing on Truth Social.
3: To say, I am pleased to announce that Adam Tell, the current assistant secretary of the Army for Civil Works, will become acting secretary of the Army effective immediately.
1: That's Fox's Kristen Goodwin, and this comes after the departure of Dan Driscoll, who held the Army Secretary post for 18 months. 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
4: 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Baby, I'm
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4: Hot finish to the week with highs in the upper 90s to lower 100s. For Labor Day weekend, the heat is sticking around with highs ranging from 100 to 102 degrees through Monday. Little rain is expected and drought conditions will continue to worsen. Be sure to stay cool and stay hydrated. From the 2 News Weather Center, I'm meteorologist Annie Brown.
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3: Hot finish to the week with highs in the upper 90s to lower 100s. For Labor Day weekend, the heat is sticking around with highs ranging from 100 to 102 degrees through Monday. Little rain is expected and drought conditions will continue to worsen. Be sure to stay cool and stay hydrated. From the 2 News Weather Center, I'm meteorologist Annie Brown.
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1: News. I'm Sue Guzman. A miraculous rescue in Nepal days after catastrophic flooding struck along the China-Nepal border, killing more than 1,200 people.
2: The rescue came 9 days after the August 26th flooding, likely caused by a glacier collapse that devastated towns and valleys in Nepal.
1: Fox's Marianne Rafferty, an estimated 5,000 people are still missing. Jury in the trial of the Lindsay Clancy case remains deadlocked over whether the Massachusetts mother is responsible for murdering her three young children. Defense attorney Kevin Reddington asking the judge to remove a juror who he says refused to listen to the law regarding reasonable doubt.
3: If we come back here in a half an hour with a mistrial because of a juror that has just spurned the instructions of this court, it's a shame.
1: Judge declined the motion and the jury resumes deliberations this morning. America's listening to Fox News.
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4: Hot finish to the week with highs in the upper 90s to lower 100s. For Labor Day weekend, the heat is sticking around with highs ranging from 100 to 102 degrees through Monday. Little rain is expected and drought conditions will continue to worsen. Be sure to stay cool and stay hydrated. From the 2 News Weather Center, I'm meteorologist Annie Brown.
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6: Hot finish to the week with highs in the upper 90s to lower 100s. For Labor Day weekend, the heat is sticking around with highs ranging from 100 to 102 degrees through Monday. Little rain is expected and drought conditions will continue to worsen. Be sure to stay cool and stay hydrated. From the 2 News Weather Center, I'm meteorologist Annie Brown.
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3: That's right.

with a song right there that was inspired by a true life fight between him and his wife. That's Aaron Tippin and Kiss This. I'm Rod. Alrighty, as we kick the tires and light the fires on this Okie Country Friday morning. Speaking of fires, it's going to be another hot one out there today. Sunshine, 100. Now, for the weekend, we're going to go above 100. 102 Saturday, 103 on Sunday. Right now, enjoy it while you can. A nice, cool 74 across the Okie Country listening area right now. Alrighty, hang tight, because coming up, delve into the past with our Today in History. We'll get you set up with the National Days of for today. And our flashback number one is going to take us to 1982. Right now, it's Lainey Wilson. Hang tight, honey, here on Okie Country. Good morning.

0: With a brand new album set to drop later this month. It's Kenny Chesney and Just to Say We Did. Well, good morning. It's me, Ron. Thanks for hanging out on this Friday as we get you set up for the weekend. Temperature-wise, man, it's going to be... Well, I do have the forecast coming up after the break, but I can tell you it is going to be another hot, dry weekend out there. Today, 100, 102 tomorrow, and right around 102 for Sunday. Right now, we're at a relatively cool 74 across the Okie Country listening area. Speaking of coming up after the break, I've got the forecast. Blake Shelton standing by. And our flashback number one is going to take us to 1982. Now, the singer we're going to feature today on his own, he is country music royalty. But his father is also country music royalty. Hang on for that. And make sure to join us tomorrow morning for our new show. If you haven't checked it out, we invite you to. It's called She's Country, as we celebrate the women in country music. Hosted by Emily Harlan for 3 hours. She's got some of the biggest hits, exclusive interviews, and behind-the-scenes stories from the women who make country music what it is today. Again, check it out tomorrow morning. That all starts at 6 a.m. All right, let's get into some history for today, shall we? Because this is when we take a look at the events that happened on this day, September 4th. Now, for example, we're going to begin back in the year 476, because it was on this day that Romulus Augustulus, the last Western Roman emperor, gives up his throne after forces led by Odoacer invade Rome, basically causing the end of the Western Roman Empire. On this day in 1609, navigator Henry Hudson is the first European to discover the island of Manhattan. Now, why wouldn't you call it Hudson Island? I mean, he's got the bay name for him. I guess that's too much. Anyway, also, on this day in 1862, General Lee... No, not that General Lee. The actual General Lee, Robert E. Lee, leads the Maryland campaign, invading the North with more than 50,000 Confederate troops during the U.S. Civil War. On this day in 1885, the first cafeteria-style self-service restaurant called the Exchange Buffet opens in New York City. In 1950, on this date, NASCAR's first paved super speedway in Darlington hosts the Southern 500, the first 500-mile event in NASCAR history. And if you're wondering, it was won by Johnny Mantz, driving a Plymouth. It was on this day, in 1972, that we heard this for the very first time.
1: Come on down! You are the first four contestants on The Price is Right!
0: That's right, it was on this day in 1972 that a brand new game show called The Price is Right debuts on CBS. And it was on this day in 2002, Kelly Clarkson is crowned the winner of the first season of American Idol. And there you go, it's a quick look at some of the things that happened on this day, September 4th, throughout the course of time. And that's why we call it Today in History.
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6: Hot finish to the week with highs in the upper 90s to lower 100s. For Labor Day weekend, the heat is sticking around with highs ranging from 100 to 102 degrees through Monday. Little rain is expected and drought conditions will continue to worsen. Be sure to stay cool and stay hydrated. From the 2 News Weather Center, I'm meteorologist Annie Brown.
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Well, you know, it wouldn't be an Oaky Country morning without some Oaky Country. That's Blake, some beach. Welcome to a Friday morning. I'm Ron. 74 out there right now. Going to hit 100 today. We're going to go over 100 for the weekend. In the next week, you know what? I haven't even looked in the next week. I don't like looking that far ahead. I'm just going to enjoy the weekend the way it is. All righty, for our flashback number one today. Technically, I didn't know this until I was looking it up. Our song today never hit number one. It peaked at number two, and I was shocked to learn that. Written and recorded by country music royalty, and I finally had the awesome chance to watch him and see him perform live a couple of years ago at Born and Raised. So, from 1982, it's been covered a lot of times, but the original is still the best. Our flashback number one. It's Hank Jr. and A Country Boy Can't Survive.

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That's Eric Church, Morgan Wallen, Tim McGraw, and Hardy teaming up with MacArthur here on this Okie Country Friday morning. I'm Ron. Of course, Friday means high school football action kicks off tonight. We got Ruffers and their home opener. Pre-game begins at 6:30 right here on Okie Country. And some other games on the schedule. Hilldale travels to Ulaga. Fort Gibson on the road to Berry Hill. Shakota is at home against Beggs. Warner at Nowata. Now, I don't have a complete list, so if you would like your school's football schedule to be on our list, send me a copy if you would please. You can message me through the Okie Country Facebook page. And then tomorrow night, comedy returns to Muskogee. Matt Farrell returns to the Roxy. Also, local comedian will be on the bill as well. Now, doors open at 6, and you can still get tickets for that at the Roxy Muskogee .com's website. All right, coming up, we'll get you set up with our national days of as we celebrate nuts, wine, and your mom. But in the meantime, here's Brantley Gilbert, who, by the way, just dropped a new album last month called Sins of the Father. If you haven't had a chance to check it out, I highly recommend it. Here's one of his earlier hits, One Hell of an Amen, here on Okie Country. Preacher's

0: And we're back here on this Okie Country Friday morning. George Burge, Luke Bryan, and Ride, Ride, Ride. It's me, Ron. Speaking of Luke, don't know if you've heard, but Lionel Richie was admitted to the ICU the other day. And as far as I know, he's still in there. Now, I don't know any more than that, but I do know that he has had some more recent health issues. Now, is this going to affect the upcoming season of American Idol? Now, it officially doesn't kick off until the spring, but, you know, they do pre-record a lot of these auditions, and I'm not sure when that process starts. But I'll tell you what, if need be, if Lionel can't do it, I will volunteer my time. Okay, not going to volunteer my time, but, I mean, they're going to have to pay me. But I would love to sit in one of those chairs and be like a special guest judge. But if I do, I'm going to do it the right way. And you know what I mean. I'm going to be much more original Simon Cowell than, say, Ellen DeGeneres. Remember when she was on that show? I'm going to tell them the truth. I think that's the best way. Anyway, never going to happen. But I'm offering up my services if need be. All right, 75 out there right now. Enjoy, because it is going to be another hot, dry one out there. 100 sunshine today. You can pretty much just stamp that for the next couple of days. In fact, it's going to be warmer into the weekend, above 100 for both Saturday and Sunday. Alrighty, for today, it is Friday, September 4th, 2026. Sun coming up here in just a few at 6:55. It is set to go down at 7:44. And reasons to celebrate today with our national days. First up, it is National Lazy Moms Day. Now, it's not exactly what you think. It is actually a day to make your mom be lazy. Let me explain. It's a day to delegate all those mom chores. So, husbands, boyfriends, life partners, kids, grandkids, everybody's got to step up and take over the mom duties for today. It is also National Macadamia Nut Day. And I tell you, if you put a macadamia nut in front of me, I wouldn't know one nut from another. It is also National College Colors Day. Now, whether you attended any particular school or if you are just a fan of their sports team, today is the day you can wear your favorite team's color with pride. Today is also National Newspaper Carrier Day. Now, I don't know if they actually have newspaper carriers anymore. Hell, I don't even know if they have newspapers anymore. I had a paper route when I was a kid, and it was an absolute shit show. It didn't turn out that great. I apologize to my mom for that. And today is National Chianti Day, which, if you didn't know, is a very specific Italian red wine. And if you know your horror movies, you know there's no way that we can celebrate National Chianti Day without playing this clip.
1: A census taker once tried to test me. I ate his liver with some fava beans and a nice Chianti.
0: Oh. You know, as many times as I've seen that scene, it still freaks me out. The one and only Anthony Hopkins. Of course, Hannibal Lecter in Silence of the Lambs. There you go. There are some reasons to celebrate out there on this Friday, September 4th.
2: He's there when you wake up. He's there on your morning drive. And he's even at work with you. 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
7: Hot finish to the week with highs in the upper 90s to lower 100s. For Labor Day weekend, the heat is sticking around with highs ranging from 100 to 102 degrees through Monday. Little rain is expected and drought conditions will continue to worsen. Be sure to stay cool and stay hydrated. From the 2 News Weather Center, I'm meteorologist Annie Brown.
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That's Matt, Scott, Barry, and Josh, collectively known as Parmalee and Girl in Mind, officially now. Getting us into the 7 o'clock hour here on the Soaky Country Friday morning. I'm Ron. All right, get ready. Another hot, dry weekend is in store for us. Today, sunshine 100, and we're going to go just above that 100-degree mark for both tomorrow and Sunday. All righty, coming up, going to add to your list of movies that I recommend. Now, usually these are older movies that maybe you have never seen. Not blockbusters, by the way, just kind of some ones that maybe got overlooked. Or maybe it's a movie that you just haven't seen in a while and is definitely worth another look. Now, speaking of movies, coming up in Hollywood Happenings, we have got a little bit more coming out now about the story involving Jim Thornton, who is, or was, I should say, now the announcer on Wheel of Fortune. One of the new contestants on Dancing with the Stars is receiving some backlash. And The Rock goes country? We'll get into those stories and more. But right now, as these guys get ready for their stop at the Amp in Rogers on October 23rd, it's the new one from Dan and Shay. Here's Say So on Okie Country.

0: Smokey Country 101.7. Brad Paisley listening to some old Alabama, because Alabama never gets old. It's me, Ron. Thanks for hanging out, keeping me company. Now, speaking of the group Alabama, lead singer Randy Owen has this documentary out called My Homes in Alabama, The Randy Owen Story. It is now available to watch up on the YouTube. Now, Randy's cousin and bandmate Teddy Gentry, along with Jamie Johnson, Riley Green, and others, are guests who appear on this documentary. Definitely worth checking out. I highly recommend it. Now, speaking of things that I highly recommend, all right, sometimes my movie choices don't fit everybody's sort of cup of tea, but every once in a while, I'll bring back a movie from back in the day that I either haven't watched in a while, or maybe I've even forgotten about, and that I found in my DVD collection. Well, that's the case this morning on this movie. From 1986, a movie starring a young Rob Lowe. Now, not only Rob Lowe, but the other castmates. Patrick Swayze is in this movie. Keanu Reeves is in this movie. Ed Lauder is in it. And Cynthia Gibb, who I had a huge crush on when this movie came out. And, of course, you cannot forget the iconic character, Miss McGill, in this movie. I'm talking about the movie Youngblood. Rob Lowe plays a young, struggling hockey player trying to make it in the league. Now, Swayze and Reeves play his hockey teammates, and Cynthia Gibb plays the coach's daughter, who Rob Lowe starts to date. Movie's got it all. It's got blood. It's got a little nudity. It's got comedy. It's got drama. It's got it all. I highly recommend it. If you've never seen it, make sure to check it out. Or if you haven't watched it again in a while, it's worth a relook. From 1986, Youngblood is the movie that I recommend. All right, speaking of some movies and Hollywood stuff, let's get to that today here real quick. Where is it? There it is. There it is. Had to find it. All right, we reported yesterday, and Dancing with the Stars has released the upcoming contestant list. And one of the ones that really caught my eye was Jenna Dewan. She starred in, there was that dancing movie, what's it called, Step Up, a bunch of years ago. Anyway, it turns out that Jenna began her career as a backup dancer for Janet Jackson, Pink, and Christina Aguilera. And some fans are not happy about her joining the show Dancing with the Stars as a contestant. Now, Jenna has begun to defend herself. She says, yes, my dancing background may give me an advantage on some things, but she says when it comes to ballroom dancing, she has absolutely no idea how to do it, and it is an entirely different skill set. Come on, I'm sorry. Me trying to learn how to ballroom dance, that would be a challenge. A professional dancer trying to learn how to ballroom dance just because she says she's never done it? I'm not buying it. I'm sorry. All right, Tom Hardy is officially returning for season 3 of Mobland. Now, there's been months of uncertainty, reports of behind-the-scenes tensions involving Hardy and the show's producers, but they have made it official he will be back for season 3. Now, season 2 premieres on the 18th, Pierce Brosnan and Helen Mirren returning for that. And Dwayne Johnson, of course, the artist formerly known as The Rock, is leaning a little bit further into music. Now, he released a song for the Moana album and says the experience has him considering a full-fledged music project. Now, the question is, what type of music would you expect from The Rock? Well, not what you quite think. Johnson revealed that Willie Nelson gave him his very first guitar as a birthday gift, and he counts Elvis Presley, George Jones, Johnny Paycheck, and Merle Haggard among his biggest influence. The Rock says he is even open to recording a duets album with some of the biggest country artists. I don't know. Would you pay for that? I don't know. I don't know if I'd pay too much, but I might. Well, he can kind of sing if you've seen him do that before. I don't know. Might be something interesting to check out. There you go. There's some Hollywood happening this morning.
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10: Hot finish to the week with highs in the upper 90s to lower 100s. For Labor Day weekend, the heat is sticking around with highs ranging from 100 to 102 degrees through Monday. Little rain is expected and drought conditions will continue to worsen. Be sure to stay cool and stay hydrated. From the 2 News Weather Center, I'm meteorologist Annie Brown.
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everybody, please keep your hands and feet inside until the ride comes to a complete stop. Isn't that what they say before that? Anyway, it's Luke Bryan right there, taking that roller coaster here on this Oaky Country Friday morning. I'm Ron. Get ready. Another hot, dry weekend is in store for us today. Sunshine 100, 102 tomorrow, and possibly 103 for Sunday. All right, if you don't have your tickets, make sure to get them now. First of all, the sooner you get your tickets, the better chance you've got to get one of the commemorative limited edition festival mugs, because we're just about 2 weeks away from the return of Oktoberfest at the Muskogee Civic Center. Saturday night, September 19th, and I'm telling you what, I'm going to be there taking on all challengers because I won a polka contest a bunch of years ago. And then they never held that particular contest again. So technically, I am still the reigning world heavyweight polka champion. So if you think you've got what it takes, bring it. Get your dance on. Why do I feel like doing a WWE promo right there? It's like, to beat the man, you've got to beat the man. No, to be the man, you got to beat the man. How do I screw up a Ric Flair promo? Anyway, woo! Get you out on that one. Again, Oktoberfest is September 19th at

the Muskogee Civic Center. Alrighty, coming up, I have got some news that really isn't news. If you've got the right name, you can get in free to one of the biggest amusement parks in the country next weekend. And after almost 77 years, it has finally happened. And I'm not sure why I'm so happy about it. We'll get to those details here in just a few. But right now, Corey Kent, Cole Wetzel, and that Rocky Mountain Low here on Okie Country.

0: Country, what a 1.7. Wow, going back a little ways on that one. All the way to the year 2000. That was the first single from a brand new group called Rascal Flatts. It's Praying for Daylight on this Okie Country Friday morning. I'm Ron. Another hot one out there in store. In fact, another hot weekend in store today. Sunshine, 100. 101 tomorrow, 102 for Sunday. All right, thanks for hanging out. Appreciate that this morning. All right, speaking of a hot, it's back. The 18th annual Smokin' the Fort event is now set. Saturday, September 26th, beginning at 9 a.m. in Fort Gibson. Now, right now, they are actively seeking cook teams and vendors to be a part of this. So if you want to either show off your meat or have your business be a part of the event, head on over to the Fort Gibson Chamber of Commerce Facebook page or fortgibson.com. You can find all the links and information that you need right there. Well, I said links, and they're talking about a cook-off. I like that. All right, if you're ready, I'm ready, because now it is time for some news. That really isn't news, unless there's no other news in the news. Mega Millions tonight, $177 million in the jackpot. Tomorrow's Powerball is set at $173 million. All right, at Cedar Point Amusement Park in Sandusky, Ohio, they are getting ready to celebrate their annual Happy Friars Fresh Cut Fries Fest next weekend, the 10th through the 13th. And they're adding an extra incentive to this year's festival. Free admission to anyone whose last name is a variation of the word fry. Now, it's a single-day ticket, and all you need is a valid government-issued photo ID to present at the entrance. Now, it's not just one variation of the word fry, F-R-Y. You can use F-R-I, F-R-I-E-S, F-R-Y-E-R, F-R-I-A-R, F-R-I-E-D, and F-R-I-E-D-M-A-N. So you got fry, fries, fryer, fried, friedman, any variation of the word fry. If that's your last name, you get to get in for free. Oh, it's kind of cool. And it looks like it finally happened. Birdwatcher Alexander DeBarros was surveying the Chatsworth Nature Preserve when he spotted a coyote walking by with a roadrunner in its mouth. Now, he snapped a bunch of pictures, and he finally thinks he witnessed the real-life version of Wile E. Coyote's lifelong dream. Now, the coincidence actually gets even a little weirder or better. His father, animator Brian Mayolfi, got his start working with Chuck Jones, who created the famous cartoon characters. Now, no word on if any Acme mail order rockets were used. Anyway, I kind of love that story. Beep, beep. And that's why we call it news. That really isn't news, unless there's no other news in the news.
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2: A small boy asked his grandfather one day what caused acorns to grow into tall trees. Grandfather replied, "There is something on the inside of each acorn that God pours on to cause it to grow and become much more than it is as a seed." In John chapter 6, verse 44, Jesus says, "No one can come to me except that God draws him to me." God has placed within each of us a part of himself. We have all heard the saying, "There is some good in all of us." So God's spirit pulls at that which is compatible to his nature in us. An acorn within is a giant oak tree. Caterpillar within is a beautiful butterfly. An egg within is a graceful bird. And being made in God's image within, we can be much more than we appear to be. In 2 Corinthians 5, verse 17, Paul says, "Therefore, if anyone is in Christ, he is a new creation. The old is gone, the new is come." Within we have what it takes to become children of God. But sadly enough, not all acorns become trees. Not all eggs become birds. Don't resist the pull of God on the good that is in you.
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Okie Country 101.7, Kenny Chesney and Young. Well, thanks for hanging out with me on this Okie Country Friday morning. I appreciate that. I'm Rod. Right now, we're at 79 degrees. We're going to see an even 100 out there for today. Lots of sunshine out there across the Okie Country listening area. Another hot, dry, humid weekend in store for us. 101 tomorrow and 102 looking ahead to Sunday. Alrighty, on the way, we'll delve deeper into that weekend forecast, plus the KTFX Sports Flash. But we were talking about movies earlier, and I brought this idea up before, and I got to talking about it again with a couple people yesterday. Now, you know, a lot of places have movie nights, you know, outdoor movie nights for the entire family. And that usually involves whether it's one of the Disney Pixar movies or usually just a family fun kid movie. But here's what I want to do. Would you be up for, especially with Halloween coming up, would you be up for movie night where we feature a classic horror movie shown outside at night? The thing is, we gotta find the right movie. And there's the rub, as they say. I mean, if you want to go old school, you could do, you know, Nightmare on Elm Street, or Friday the 13th, or Children of the Corn, or even something like Poltergeist, which I still think is a great movie. Now, you can go a little bit newer. Conjuring, I thought that was really good. A Quiet Place, ooh, that was a good one. And I heard Insidious was good as well. Would you be up for something like that? An outdoor movie night showing one of the all-time classic horror movies. Chase, chase, chase. Okay. If you have any thoughts, let me know. All right, as I mentioned before, we got weather coming up, plus our random fact of the day is about a particular type of bird. That's coming up right now. John Party here on Okie Country.

0: little dad.
1: That's the brand new one from Cole Swindell right there. And girl, dad. Now, I can't find any reports of that song being attached to a new album or a new project. It looks like it's just kind of a standalone single. Hopefully, it'd be nice to have some new music from Cole Swindell sometime soon. All right, it's me, Ron. Thanks for hanging on this Okie Country Friday morning. 76 out there now, sunshine 100. Now, we're going to have some more forecast details coming up here in just a moment with the folks at 2 News Weather. But I can tell you, going to be hot and humid again for this weekend. And then after that, well, we got our sports flash. We'll do some commercials. Thank you for all the businesses who do the commercials. We got the weather forecast, news at the top of the hour. And then don't forget, because today is Friday, which means just after the top of the hour, it's going to be our Straight at 8. But here's the thing. Don't get mad at me if I don't pick one of your favorite George Strait songs, okay? You know how hard it is to go through all of the George Strait songs just to pick two? It's kind of like if you were being tortured and your captors asked you, you could only save two of your fingers, which fingers would you save? That's kind of the same way when it comes to picking only two George Strait songs. So if I don't pick your favorites, I apologize. Maybe I'll get to it next Friday. Anyway, Straight at 8 coming up right after the top of the hour. All right, we do have our random fact of the day today. And we're going to go to the world of ornithology. I think that's right. Ornithology, is that birds? Or is that insects? Ornithology? Anyway, we're talking about birds today. More specifically, the hummingbird. Now, have you ever seen a hummingbird walk? Well, you're not going to. Despite all of the aerial acrobatics that a hummingbird is able to do, you know, flying forwards, backwards, and hover, go up and down, you've seen it. Hummingbirds are physically unable to walk on their legs. I didn't know that. I guess that's why we call it the random fact of the day today. Hummingbirds cannot actually walk on their legs. It's crazy. All right, I'm coming back. Hang on.
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4: College football number 10, Oklahoma in action tonight as they are going to play host to UTEP. Oklahoma getting started as the second SEC team to begin their season. The first was number 25, Missouri. They beat Arkansas Pine Bluff yesterday, 54-14. Some of the other notable games going down in the SEC this weekend: Baylor and Auburn will play against each other in Atlanta. Also, Clemson and LSU will play in Baton Rouge on Sunday. Ole Miss and Louisville will play in Nashville in a top 25 matchup. Oklahoma State football on Saturday. They begin their season on the road as they are going to take on Tulsa. There is one Big 12 game going on tonight as Kansas is hosting LIU.
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10: Hot finish to the week with highs in the upper 90s to lower 100s. For Labor Day weekend, the heat is sticking around with highs ranging from 100 to 102 degrees through Monday. Little rain is expected and drought conditions will continue to worsen. Be sure to stay cool and stay hydrated. From the 2 News Weather Center, I'm meteorologist Annie Brown.
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12: News. I'm Gianna Gelosi. The jury in the Lindsey Clancy trial remains deadlocked this morning as the defense attorney, Kevin Reddington, claims one juror is standing in the way of a verdict.
13: Yesterday, the judge called up each juror one by one, reportedly asking them if they could follow his instructions. The judge then clarified reasonable doubt and sent the jury back to deliberate further. Reddington wants to replace the holdout juror, but the prosecution doesn't agree.
12: Fox's Nate Foy. The judge is going to hold an inquiry this morning. Missouri Supreme Court blocks the state's new congressional map from taking effect this November.
14: The decision marked a rare setback for Republicans in the redistricting battle across the country. Republicans in Missouri had hoped these new maps would help them win more seats during the midterm election.
12: That's Fox's Lucas Tomlinson. The state attorney general says she's going to appeal. America's listening to Fox News.
15: News of the Radio Oklahoma News Network, I'm Ken Johnson. If you can't make it to Norman for the game tonight, OU UTEP begins at 7 p.m. on the SEC Network. The temperature will be in the mid-90s at kickoff before falling into the mid-80s later in the evening. Norman police remind fans that Lindsey Street will run one way before and after the game against UTEP. On Saturday, a top-to-bottom renovation of the Oklahoma State Cowboys will be in Tulsa to face the University of Tulsa's Golden Hurricane. OSU Director of Athletics, Chad Weiberg.
16: We're going to learn a lot about our team this weekend on Saturday. I think there is a lot of excitement about that. You know, our identity at Oklahoma State has been to score and to score a lot of points. I think that's what we are anticipating that we'll do with this new offense.
15: Radio Oklahoma News Network, I'm Ken Johnson.
17: I was live streaming makeup tips when my internet went down. 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
22: Hi, I'm Donnie Anderson, Director of the Oklahoma Bureau of Narcotics. I want to take a moment to warn the public about the dangers associated with synthetically enhanced kratom products. Extremely potent forms of kratom have been linked to numerous overdoses and deaths in Oklahoma, and it is illegal for stores to sell kratom products that exceed the potency thresholds allowed by law. Citizens can report suspected kratom violations by submitting a complaint form through the Oklahoma State Health Department website.
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wrapping it up right there. That's our Straight at 8. Carried Away and the Firemen, back-to-back George Strait. It's me, Ron. Well, that means we are officially now into the 8 o'clock hour on this Okie Country Friday morning. I've got 76 out there now. I'm going to see sunshine and 100 today. 101 tomorrow, 102 on Sunday. And by accident, I didn't want to look, but accidentally did take a peek at the forecast next week. Do you want to know? Do you really want to know? Because I don't want to tell you. Yeah, no relief in sight. We're going to stay right around 100 degrees at least now until Wednesday of next week. All righty, coming up in some Nashville notes, Vince Gill celebrates, the Gatlin Brothers say farewell, and I just saw a new concert date pop up at the River Spirit Casino. I'll let you know what that's all about. But now it's that new one from Stella Lefty. Been hearing a lot about this song. It's called Boston. Take a listen. On a train.

0: Open Country 101.7. Hanging with Eric Church right there this Friday morning. I'm Ron. 77 we're up to right now. Sunshine 100. Hot, dry, humid for the weekend. Hot, dry, humid even into next week, which kind of begs the question. Now, I'm not a doctor, although I played it a few times when I was a kid. How can you possibly come down with a cold when it's 100 degrees out? Now, I started to feel this last night. You know how you get that thing, that feeling in the back of your throat? Yeah, I started to get that last night. I kind of just played it off. I felt pretty good this morning, but now that seems to be coming back a little bit more, and my nose seems to be running a little bit more. Just out of the left nostril, which I find weird. I don't know why the right nostril's not playing along, but anyway, I'm dripping out of the left nostril, and I was like, no, because I rarely get sick. I don't know if that's genetics or me just being lucky. Maybe once a year I get sick, but when it hits me, it kind of hits me like a Mack truck. And why? Of all times of the year, you get sick right up on Labor Day weekend. But I'm going to fight it off the best I can. I think some orange juice and a breakfast burrito might be in my future here really, really soon. But in the meantime, let's hit some Nashville notes this morning. Well, congratulations, first of all, to Vince Gill. He is going to be celebrating his 35th anniversary of becoming a member of the Grand Ole Opry with two shows there on October 17th. Now his wife, Amy Grant, is going to be helping. Patti Loveless, Ricky Skaggs, and more will be on hand. Now, showtimes and ticket information, if you're thinking about going, are actually online at Opry.com. The Gatlin Brothers have announced that they will celebrate 70 years of touring and making music with their farewell tour starting September 8th. Man, great songs by those guys. I'm looking through their schedule. Right now, there are no Oklahoma dates as of yet, but that's a show, and that's a show I would love to have here in the area. And speaking of shows in the area, I just saw this one pop up. Christian Bush and Jennifer Nettles of Sugarland are returning to the road on their Ride or Die tour this fall. Now, the first show is October 1st in Florida, but as I scrolled down, I did see a stop at the River Spirit Casino on November 20th. There you go. Some Nashville notes on this Monday. Monday morning. Hold on. I must be getting sick.
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4: Hot finish to the week with highs in the upper 90s to lower 100s. For Labor Day weekend, the heat is sticking around with highs ranging from 100 to 102 degrees through Monday. Little rain is expected and drought conditions will continue to worsen. Be sure to stay cool and stay hydrated. From the 2 News Weather Center, I'm meteorologist Annie Brown.
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That's Gary. Hate My Heart here on this Okie Country Friday morning. I'm Ron. Well, Gary is set to headline tomorrow night at the actual Field of Dreams in Dyersville, Iowa. It's all part of the Velocity Festival. And by the looks of it, I think she's going to be doing a little more rocking out than normal. Other bands on the bill, Creed, Collective Soul, Lynyrd Skynyrd, and Shinedown. So I would expect her to kind of reach into her bag of tricks. Maybe some Ozzy, some GNR, AC/DC, and all that kind of other stuff. Anyway, if you've never been to Field of Dreams in Dyersville, Iowa, let me. I don't want to spoil it for you by any means because it is actually really cool. But in person, it looks a lot different than it does in the movie. It's sort of like going to Graceland. If you've ever been there, you know exactly what I'm talking about. Anyway, thanks for hanging. Appreciate that. 77 right now, 100 today, over 100 for the weekend, and even into next week. Coming up, we're going to go kind of reach back into history for our Today in History. You can tell I'm getting sick, can't you? Yeah, I can tell I'm getting sick, too. We'll delve into the past with our Today in History. But in the meantime, here's Ashley McBride, and What If We Don't here on Okie Country.

0: Well, I did check, and it looks like there are some pretty good seats still left as that guy is set to make his way to the BOK coming up on September 19th. It's Thomas Rhett. I'm Ron. 78 out there now. Going to hit a high of 100 for today, and we're going to hover right around that same mark into the entire Labor Day weekend. All right, before I faint and pass out here, I didn't think I was going to get sick, but it's kind of hit me there all of a sudden. All right, let's do our Today in History as we take a look at some things that happened on this date, September 4th. For example, going to go back to the year 476, where Romulus Augustulus, the last Western Roman emperor, gives up his throne after forces led by Odoacer invade Rome, basically bringing the end to the Western Roman Empire. On this day in 1609, navigator Henry Hudson is reportedly the first European to discover the island of Manhattan. On this day in 1862, General Lee... Not that General Lee, the actual real General Lee, Robert E. Lee, led the charge that is known as the Maryland Campaign, invading the North with more than 50,000 Confederate troops during the U.S. Civil War. In 1885, on this day, the first cafeteria-style self-serve restaurant known as the Exchange Buffet opens in New York City. On this day in 1950, NASCAR's first paved super speedway in Darlington hosts the Southern 500. It was the first 500-mile event in NASCAR history. And if you're wondering, Johnny Mance took the checkered flag behind the wheel of his Plymouth. And on this day in 1972, it was the first time that we heard this.
1: Come on down. You are the first four contestants on The Price is Right.
0: That's right. It was on this day in 1972 that the first episode of Price is Right debuted on CBS. And you may not know this, Bob Barker was not the original host. And finally, on this day in 2002, a new show crowned its first winner. Kelly Clarkson, when on this day, wins the first season of American Idol. There you go. It's a quick look at some of the things that happened on this day, September 4th, throughout the course of time. And that's why we call it Today in History.
2: He's there when you wake up. He's there on your morning drive. And he's even at work with you. 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

0: Smoky Country 101.7. Backup plan. Bailey Zimmerman, Luke Combs on that one. Glad to be a part of your Friday. I'm Ron, or at least what's left of me today. I'm just going to get through the best I can here, so kind of hang with me. I got something getting into me. I don't know what it is, but hopefully it won't last too long. 78 out there right now. Going to hit 100 today. Going to stay either at or above 100 through next Tuesday. Of that week. No relief in sight. Alrighty, for today, it is Friday, September 4th, 2026. Today is National Lazy Moms Day. Now, it's not exactly what you think. Today is actually a day where all of mom's chores have to get delegated. So, husbands, boyfriends, life partners, kids, everybody's got to step up to the plate today and take all of mom's duties under your own wings. Today is also National Macadamia Nut Day. It is also National College Colors Day. Now, whether you went to this school or not, or maybe you're just a fan of their sports teams, today is a day to wear those colors with pride. Today is also National Newspaper Carrier Day. Now, I honestly don't know. Do they still have paper routes anywhere? I'm sure there's got to be some in some smaller towns. I had a paper route when I was a kid. God, did that suck. It was a scam is what it was. I'd love to share some of my newspaper route stories with you sometime. And today, it is National Chianti Day, which is an Italian red wine. Now, you know, if you're a fan of horror movies, there's no way that I can get through celebrating National Chianti Day without playing this clip.
1: A census taker once tried to test me. I ate his liver with some fava beans and a nice Chianti.
0: That still gets me. Anthony Hopkins, of course, Hannibal Lecter right there. And there you go. It's a quick look at reasons to celebrate for today.
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7: Hot finish to the week with highs in the upper 90s to lower 100s. For Labor Day weekend, the heat is sticking around with highs ranging from 100 to 102 degrees through Monday. Little rain is expected and drought conditions will continue to worsen. Be sure to stay cool and stay hydrated. From the 2 News Weather Center, I'm meteorologist Annie Brown.
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3: News. I'm Therese Crowley. Judge William Sullivan holds an inquiry this morning in the Lindsay Clancy murder trial, trying to preserve the jury after their note that one person is refusing to listen to the law on reasonable doubt, and defense lawyer Kevin Reddington's motion.
4: My motion is to remove this juror that refuses to listen to your instruction on reasonable doubt.
3: But Judge Sullivan refused. Now Reddington wants no more sidebars, everything in open court, going into day seven deliberating whether Clancy had control when she killed her three children. The economy added more jobs than expected in August.
5: The expectation was 56. We came in at 162,000. The unemployment rate did stay the same, 4.1%.
3: Fox Business Cheryl Cassoni, an L.A. podcaster being arraigned on charges of threatening to kill the president on Instagram and harassing and cyberstalking Trump's personal lawyer and family on TikTok. 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
10: Hot finish to the week with highs in the upper 90s to lower 100s. For Labor Day weekend, the heat is sticking around with highs ranging from 100 to 102 degrees through Monday. Little rain is expected and drought conditions will continue to worsen. Be sure to stay cool and stay hydrated. From the 2 News Weather Center, I'm meteorologist Annie Brown.
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8: Hot finish to the week with highs in the upper 90s to lower 100s. For Labor Day weekend, the heat is sticking around with highs ranging from 100 to 102 degrees through Monday. Little rain is expected and drought conditions will continue to worsen. Be sure to stay cool and stay hydrated. From the 2 News Weather Center, I'm meteorologist Annie Brown.
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Country, 101.7. That's Kane Brown kicking off 5 in a row. Still have Parker McCollum, Jackson Dean, and Keith Urban on the way. Right now, Dirk Spentley and Gold on Oakey Country.

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0: Parker McCollum wrapping up five in a row on Okie Country 101.7. 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
9: Hot finish to the week with highs in the upper 90s to lower 100s. For Labor Day weekend, the heat is sticking around with highs ranging from 100 to 102 degrees through Monday. Little rain is expected and drought conditions will continue to worsen. Be sure to stay cool and stay hydrated. From the 2 News Weather Center, I'm meteorologist Annie Brown.
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0: Okie Country 101.7. That's Joe Nichols and Gimme That Girl. How you doing? I'm Ryan Diamond. Today is Friday. Thank God it's finally Friday, September 4th, 2026. Today is National Lazy Moms Day, National Wildlife Day, National Macadamia Nut Day, National Food Bank Day, National Chianti Day, International Taekwondo Day, Jimmy Buffett Day, National Eat an Extra Dessert Day, National Spice Blend Day, National Newspaper Carrier Day, National College Colors Day, Bring Your Manners to Work Day, and World Cogeneration Day. 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

0: Luke Combs and Rethink Some Things on Okie Country 101.7. Good morning, I'm Ryan Diamond. Hey, tonight it's the home opener for the Muskogee Roughers as they take on McAllister. You can catch all the action right here on Okie Country. 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
6: Hot finish to the week with highs in the upper 90s to lower 100s. For Labor Day weekend, the heat is sticking around with highs ranging from 100 to 102 degrees through Monday. Little rain is expected and drought conditions will continue to worsen. Be sure to stay cool and stay hydrated. From the 2 News Weather Center, I'm meteorologist Annie Brown.
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0: Jordan Davis putting the finishing touches on five in a row on Oaky Country, 101.7. Good morning, I'm Ryan Diamond. 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
6: Hot finish to the week with highs in the upper 90s to lower 100s. For Labor Day weekend, the heat is sticking around with highs ranging from 100 to 102 degrees through Monday. Little rain is expected and drought conditions will continue to worsen. Be sure to stay cool and stay hydrated. From the 2 News Weather Center, I'm meteorologist Annie Brown.
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0: Ashley McBride and Light On in the Kitchen. How you doing? I'm Ryan Time, and it is time now for your useless fact of the day. 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

0: Town Party and Boots Off on Okie Country 101.7. How you doing? I'm Ryan Diamond. 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
7: Hot finish to the week with highs in the upper 90s to lower 100s. For Labor Day weekend, the heat is sticking around with highs ranging from 100 to 102 degrees through Monday. Little rain is expected and drought conditions will continue to worsen. Be sure to stay cool and stay hydrated. From the 2 News Weather Center, I'm meteorologist Annie Brown.
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Okie Country, 101.7, that's Bailey Zimmerman, kicking off 5 in a row. Still have Thomas Rhett, Dylan Scott, and Tim McGraw on the way. Right now, Justin Moore, and time's ticking on Okie Country, 101.7.

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0: Thomas Rhett, Jordan Davis, wrapping up five in a row on Okie Country 101.7. Good afternoon. I'm Ryan Diamond. 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
6: Hot finish to the week with highs in the upper 90s to lower 100s. For Labor Day weekend, the heat is sticking around with highs ranging from 100 to 102 degrees through Monday. Little rain is expected and drought conditions will continue to worsen. Be sure to stay cool and stay hydrated. From the 2 News Weather Center, I'm meteorologist Annie Brown.
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0: as you. Okie Country, 101.7, that's Kane Brown, and Good as You. How you doing? I'm Ryan Diamond. It is time now for your lunchtime laugh. Here's Michael Palasak.
1: Played sports growing up. I started at quarterback on our high school football team as a sophomore, and it was rough. We lost one football game that season, 84-0. Yeah. My mom was like, Michael, what did you learn? I was like, I learned that 7 times 12 equals 84. This press conference is over. So then I had to get a job when I was in high school because I wasn't going to go pro right away. My first job ever, I worked at a graveyard. I was a graveyard weed whacker, to be specific. That's not what I wanted to tell people right away. Michael, what do you do? I'm like, I do yard work for really old people. You know, people that can't go out there and do it on their own.
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3: Dallas Cowboys football. Von Miller is going to wear the number 40. He was able to work out a deal with fullback Hunter Lipke to get that jersey number. Also, the Cowboys have been able to create some extra cap space. They restructure the contracts of defensive tackle Kenny Clark, cornerback Deron Bland, and tight end Jake Ferguson. That creates $19 million in cap space. So if they still want to acquire a player via trade, they now have the cap space to do so. Big weekend of college football coming up. It starts tonight for number 10, Oklahoma. They are going to play host to UTEP. And then coming up on Saturday, Oklahoma State and Tulsa will match up against each other, with Tulsa hosting the Cowboys.
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11: Hot finish to the week with highs in the upper 90s to lower 100s. For Labor Day weekend, the heat is sticking around with highs ranging from 100 to 102 degrees through Monday. Little rain is expected and drought conditions will continue to worsen. Be sure to stay cool and stay hydrated. From the 2 News Weather Center, I'm meteorologist Annie Brown.
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0: putting the finishing touches on five in a row on Okie Country. 101.7. Good afternoon. I'm Ryan Diamond. 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
6: Hot and humid through the rest of our Friday with the heat advisory in effect until 7 p.m. It may feel as hot as 105 or even slightly above that in this window of time. Overnight dropping back to the 70s, and it's a hot and humid Labor Day weekend with highs daily right around 100 and a heat index still topping above 105. In the 2 News Weather Center, I'm meteorologist Mike Grogan.
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0: Old Dominion and Song for Another Time on Okie Country, 101.7. Good afternoon. I'm Ryan Diamond. It is time now for the Finally Friday edition of Stupid News. Well, a Florida Steak and Shake employee is making the restaurant location regret reviving its classic car hop service after he delivered a disgusting order that was a little too hard to digest. 25-year-old Artavan Crumpty is facing an indecent exposure charge after police say he approached a customer's vehicle while delivering food but had his genitals exposed through his pants zipper. Authorities say surveillance video supported the customer's account of the incident. Crumpty was arrested on a misdemeanor charge, booked into jail, and later released on bond. The customer ordered a burger and fries but got a side of indecent exposure. Talk about a meal deal nobody asked for. That's stupid news for your Friday. Stick around, Dan and Shay up next on Okie Country 101.7.
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1: 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Good afternoon. I'm Ryan Diamond. 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
7: Hot and humid through the rest of our Friday with the heat advisory in effect until 7 p.m. It may feel as hot as 105 or even slightly above that in this window of time. Overnight dropping back to the 70s, and it's a hot and humid Labor Day weekend with highs daily right around 100 and a heat index still topping above 105. In the 2 News Weather Center, I'm meteorologist Mike Grogan.
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Ella Langley and Morgan Wallen kicking off five in a row on Okie Country 101.7. Still have Wade Bowen, Blake Shelton, and Luke Bryan on the way right now. 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

0: Wade Bowen putting a bow on five in a row on Oakey Country 101.7. Good afternoon. I'm Ryan Diamond. 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
7: Seasonably hot and humid for our Thursday afternoon with highs today in the mid-90s. A feel-like temperature close to 100 with a few passing clouds. Mostly dry tonight and down to the upper 60s for lows. A refreshing start to that Friday, giving way to highs back in the mid-90s with lower humidity and a light easterly breeze. In the 2 News Weather Center, I'm certified meteorologist Mike Grogan.
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0: Gabby Barrett and Pick Me Up on Oakey Country, 101.7. Good afternoon. I'm Ryan Diamond. It is time now for your dad joke of the day. And since all Siri jokes are dad jokes, we decided to let Siri tell the dad joke on Fridays. Hey, Siri, tell me a joke.
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Keith Urban and Wasting Time on Okie Country 101.7. I'm Ryan Diamond. That's a wrap for me, but not for you. Maverick's going to take over the cockpit. I'll be back Monday morning, 10 a.m. Going to leave you with music from Corey Kent. It's called Rocky Mountain Low. Remember, if you ain't laughing, you ain't living. Have a great weekend. Maverick's up next on Okie Country.

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0: 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Now, your official 2 News weather forecast.
9: Seasonably hot and humid for our Thursday afternoon with highs today in the mid-90s. A feel-like temperature close to 100 with a few passing clouds. Mostly dry tonight and down to the upper 60s for lows. A refreshing start to that Friday, giving way to highs back in the mid-90s with lower humidity and a light easterly breeze. In the 2 News Weather Center, I'm certified meteorologist Mike Grogan.
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Okie Country 101.7. Hey, how you look? Josh Ross. I do love how the Labor Day weekend looks. A lot to talk about as we roll into Friday and the long weekend with Rodney Atkins and Chase Matthews. Hold

0: Karaoke Country 101.7. Single Saturday night. There's Cole Swindell. All right. Well, Ruffer football is home tonight.
1: Oh,
0: home opener's always exciting. Man, that place is going to be jammed tonight because they're playing the McAllister Buffaloes. McAllister will bring a bunch of people. That stadium's going to be alive tonight. Of course, we will have the action right here. If you can't make it to the stadium, you can listen to our man Bill Huddleston and his friends tonight. 6:30 our pregame. Kick it off at 7 o'clock tonight. Ruffers and McAllister right here on Okie Country 101.7. All right, we head into the Labor Day weekend with Parker McCollum. Play Celestial Alcoser and Ashley McBride and Mr. McGraw coming up next.
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7: Seasonably hot and humid for our Thursday afternoon with highs today in the mid-90s, a feel-like temperature close to 100 with a few passing clouds. Mostly dry tonight and down to the upper 60s for lows. A refreshing start to that Friday, giving way to highs back in the mid-90s with lower humidity and a light easterly breeze. In the 2 News Weather Center, I'm certified meteorologist Mike Grogan.
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Country 101.7, my next 30 years. Well, I hope. I mean, I would hope 30 more years for me. How will I feel when I'm 93? I don't know. Well, you got Maverick. We're heading into the big holiday weekend. Would love to know what your plans are. That text line, 918-568-7420. It's brought to you.

0: by our friends at Metro by T-Mobile, 348 East Side Boulevard here in Muskogee. I am really excited about this Labor Day weekend because it's football weekend. As you may know, I graduated from Oklahoma State. Big OSU fan. I know I got a lot of OU fans out there listening right now that are saying nasty things about me. That's all right. It's my alma mater. And so I'm going to be sitting in the heat tomorrow afternoon, a lot of heat, in Tulsa. I'll be going to the game there in Tulsa as the Cowboys take on Tulsa tomorrow. Then I'm ready to just relax, spend some time in the pool, enjoy Labor Day after that. But by the way, because I love Time and a Half, I will be here on Monday afternoon. So you can spend your Labor Day afternoon with me coming up on Monday. All right, great songs for you coming up here next. Going to roll some good stuff from Shane Proffitt and Thomas Rhett coming up from Okie Country 101.7.
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0: Karaoke Country 101.7. Here's Girl Dad. I am proud to do that twice. I'm a girl dad of two, Cole Swindell. Talking about our text line, I got a joke. This is from Larry. Why shouldn't pigs drive? He said, because they hog the road. That's right. They hog the road. Thank you. Thank you, Larry. Text line again, 918-568-7420. All right, on the other side, Kane Brown, Blake, Justin Moore as we roll towards 4 o'clock.
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14: Seasonably hot and humid for our Thursday afternoon with highs today in the mid-90s. A feel-like temperature close to 100 with a few passing clouds. Mostly dry tonight and down to the upper 60s for lows. A refreshing start to that Friday, giving way to highs back in the mid-90s with lower humidity and a light easterly breeze. In the 2 News Weather Center, I'm certified meteorologist Mike Grogan.

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0: 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Absolutely love that. Creek will rise. There's Connor Smith. All right, let's spread a little positivity. Let's do the good stuff.
1: Yeah, man, that's the good stuff.
0: Man, I love this story. South Florida teenagers, Ashrita Kaza and her brother Anish, designed a charity app called Pizza for a Purpose. Helps local pizzerias, businesses, and individual donors deliver fresh meals directly to neighborhood nonprofits. Ashrita and Anish started the project 2024 after they spent some time volunteering at food banks. Noticed young children showing up for food. Siblings wanted to give a boost to the kids by making it easier for people in the community to make donations. So they developed an app that streamlines the donation process. It allows anyone to send fresh pizzas from nearby restaurants to charities like the Pantry of Broward County. Now, the platform has already resulted in the delivery of over 25,000 pizza slices to families and seniors across Broward County, turning everyday takeout orders into hot weekly meals for neighbors in need. Man, that is just a great story. That is the good stuff.
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13: Heading into the holiday weekend, it will be hot. Stay cool, stay hydrated. High temperatures right around 100 for Saturday and low 100s on Sunday. There is a chance we could get a stray shower or storms here. If you're out at the pool or area lakes, just keep an eye to the sky. Still low 100s on Labor Day. In the 2 News Weather Center, I'm Chief Meteorologist Michael Sager.
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0: This weekend at Darlington Raceway, a lot of the pre-race conversation will center around drivers like Hamlin, Reddick, Briscoe, Byron, Larson, and Keselowski. But there's another driver who is sneaky good at this track.
1: I've liked Darlington even when I didn't run good at that place, so I think that does say something for that facility.
0: That's Chris Buescher, and my name is Brad Gilley. Welcome to Texas Motor Speedway's Total Access Today. This weekend, the chase starts at Darlington Raceway, a 10-race run to the NASCAR Cup Series Championship. And when it comes to history at the track too tough to tame, Denny Hamlin has won there five times. Chase Briscoe has won the last two Southern 500s. Tyler Reddick is the most recent winner, and other drivers rise to the top when it comes to pre-race favorites. Another driver to consider, Chris Buescher. While he's not won at Darlington Raceway, his last four starts at the track have all been top 10 finishes. He also ranks among the top five drivers when it comes to performance in recent history.
1: I love Darlington. I've always loved it. It's one of the few racetracks that I can honestly say that I've always loved without running well there. Fortunately, we've been really good there for the last several years at this point. So it's looked at as way more of an opportunity versus an obstacle. It's going to be fun. I know it starts a little earlier, so we'll have a little bit more daylight to run in, so it'll be a little hotter, slicker for a little bit longer, but it'll be a fun one.
0: How would you like to bowl with a three-time Cup champion? Speedway Children's Charities hosts the Tony Stewart Bowling Tournament October 14th.
2: 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The countdown is on. 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

0: Funky Country 101.7. Just turn this truck around. Here's Jordan Davis. All right, Maverick here. All right, so going to be hot tomorrow night. Great thing you can do to get out of the heat. Go to the Roxy tomorrow night. National touring comedian Matt Farrell coming back. Show's going to feature local comedian too, Scotty Lee. Doors will open at 6 tomorrow night. Jokes will start at 7. Now, that is a great date night. I'm telling you, one of the first date nights I ever went on with my wife was a comedy club. We had a blast. And look, it's worked out. It was because of that, I'm sure. Again, doors open at 6, jokes at 7. TheRoxyMuskogee.com. You'll get all the details there. All right, let's roll towards 5 o'clock. Coming up next, Kenny Chesney and Dirks on the way.
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11: Heading into the holiday weekend, it will be hot. Stay cool, stay hydrated. High temperatures right around 100 for Saturday and low 100s on Sunday. There is a chance we could get a stray shower or storm, so if you're out at the pool or area lakes, just keep an eye to the sky. Still low 100s on Labor Day. In the 2 News Weather Center, I'm Chief Meteorologist Michael Sager.
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All right, Friday, time to head to the house. Maybe a three-day weekend. I hope you're lucky enough for that. All right, Hudson, Westbrook, and Darius coming up. 10

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1: It's good to be with somebody because those dating apps, those aren't fun, you know? Every girl would always ask me how tall I was. You ladies are all a bunch of filthy height supremacists, yeah? You over 6 feet? You over 6 feet? You over 6 feet? I felt bad. I felt like I had to come up with something. I was like, well, no, but if it helps, I'm still growing as a person. I didn't know we could ask physical stuff out of the gate. I was like, how much do you weigh? She was like, whoa, that's body shaming. It's hard for me to lose weight. Well, it's harder for me to gain height.
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8: Heading into the holiday weekend, it will be hot. Stay cool, stay hydrated. High temperatures right around 100 for Saturday and low 100s on Sunday. There is a chance we could get a stray shower or storm here. If you're out at the pool or area lakes, just keep an eye to the sky. Still low 100s on Labor Day. In the 2 News Weather Center, I'm Chief Meteorologist Michael Sager.
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1: College football number 10, Oklahoma in action tonight as they are going to play host to UTEP. Oklahoma getting started as the second SEC team to begin their season. The first was number 25, Missouri. They beat Arkansas Pine Bluff yesterday, 54-14. Some of the other notable games going down in the SEC this weekend, Baylor and Auburn will play against each other in Atlanta. Also, Clemson and LSU will play in Baton Rouge on Sunday. Ole Miss and Louisville will play in Nashville in a top 25 matchup. Oklahoma State football on Saturday. They begin their season on the road as they are going to take on Tulsa. There is one Big 12 game going on tonight as Kansas is hosting LIU.
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0: Okie Country 101.7. Laney and John Mayer right there. All right, Maverick here as we head into Liberty weekend. Got unfinished business tonight, though. Ruffers at home tonight taking on McAllister. We're going to get you to the stadium coming up here a little over a half an hour as the home opener tonight for Muskogee, again, taking on McAllister. Before we get there, I'm going to play some great music for you on the way. Going to play Bailey, play Cole Swindell too, Lauren Elena, Morgan Wallen, all coming up here from Okie Country 101.7.
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13: 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Heading into the holiday weekend, it will be hot. Stay cool, stay hydrated. High temperatures right around 100 for Saturday and low 100s on Sunday. There is a chance we could get a stray shower or storms here. If you're out at the pool or area lakes, just keep an eye to the sky. Still low 100s on Labor Day. In the 2 News Weather Center, I'm Chief Meteorologist Michael Sager. Continue.

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1: Fox News, I'm Tom Graham. A mistrial declared in the Lindsay Clancy murder trial. She's the Massachusetts mom who admitted to killing her three children. However, defense attorney Kevin Reddington argued she was not criminally responsible because she suffered from postpartum psychosis at the time.
2: She grieves the loss of those three children, Cora, Dawson, and Callan.
1: Now, the jury was unable to reach a verdict. Prosecutors will decide whether to retry the case. A California podcaster and LGBTQ activist has been arrested. He's accused of threatening President Trump.
3: Federal investigators say this anti-Trump activist called the White House Correspondents' Dinner shooter a hero and used his social media platforms to make repeated calls for President Trump to be killed.
1: Fox's Matt Finn in California. 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
4: News on the Radio Oklahoma News Network. I'm Trey Davis. A fan ventilator and dedicated outdoor air systems manufacturer is expanding its footprint in Green Country. The Green Heck Group announced it has acquired the former Macy's distribution facility in Owosso as part of its major Oklahoma operations expansion. The company says its $300 million capital investment at the 1.3 million square foot facility will add another 700 jobs to its 900 jobs at a nearby plant. Five people are under arrest in Pittsburgh County for stealing boats and other property. Dakota Barnes, Sierra Hayslip, Dustin Barnes, Roy Sanders Jr., and Dakota Tinsley are accused of stealing about $900,000 in boats and other property. The investigation is ongoing. 20-year-old LaRon Deshaun Thomas Jr. of Shawnee is sentenced to 3 years in a federal pen for possessing stolen firearms. I'm Trey Davis on the Radio Oklahoma News Network.
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0: Funky Country 101.7. Ashley Bryce's Grease Song and Drive Your Truck. All right, well, that's going to wrap it up for me here for Friday and for the weekend as we get ready for Ruffer football coming up here in just minutes as Ruffers will host McAllister tonight. We'll get you out of the stadium around 6:30. Hope you have an amazing weekend. I will see you on Monday. I got that time and a half thing going on Labor Day, so I'll see you Monday at 3 o'clock. Till then, be yourself because everyone else is taken. Okie Country 101.7, go Ruffers.
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7: parts. And after falling behind 13-0, rallied for an electrifying 19-13 win over Springdale High School on a 98-yard touchdown gallop by Anthony Heights. Bill Huddleston here with Nick Hampton tonight from Ruffer Village in our pregame countdown to kickoff. And Nick, I'm quite certain Dale Condit and his cast of Ruffers would like to get off to a much better start here this evening.
8: It was a slow start last week at Springdale as the Bulldogs kind of got on top early. Ruffers found their footing in the second quarter, tied the game up at halftime, and then really controlled the last three quarters of the game, including that big run by Heights that you mentioned. So I think overall they were pleased. There were too many penalties, but, you know, those are the kind of things you probably expect to see in an opening game, and I think they'll move to kind of cut those down tonight. And they'll be taking on the McAllister Buffaloes, a team that ran into a buzzsaw against, second-ranked Broken Bow last week.
7: Correct.
8: And so they'll be trying to regroup and get themselves together tonight against the Ruffers in a renewal of a very old rivalry.
7: A series that started back in 1909. That was even before you were born.
8: It was, just barely. Yeah.
7: Just 2 years after statehood, and it's tonight will be the 76th meeting all time between these two squads, and the Ruffers have a dominating lead in the series and would like to extend that with a win here in front of the home fans at Ruffer Village. A lot of question marks with the offense tonight, primarily doing around the fact that Braden McMullen, the Ruffer quarterback who was injured last week, will not be playing in this evening's contest. So a lot of pressure, a lot of responsibility for DJ Hill, who answered the challenge last week. How he will guide the offense tonight for the Muskogee Ruffers will tell us the success of the green and white as far as putting points on the board. Speaking of DJ Hill, he'll be our Meet the Ruffer guest in our pregame countdown to kickoff. We return to Ruffer Village after this 1 minute timeout on Ruffer TV.
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11: It was one of the first trading posts on America's frontier. The only place in this future state of Oklahoma where three rivers meet and flow to the Gulf of Mexico. The Trail of Tears led the Creek Nation here, where survivors found their new homeland. A dramatic sweep of lives and legacies gave rise to Muskogee. Bank First is loyal to a city born of commerce and Indian culture. We're loyal to the mission of growth and prosperity that guides this queen city of the Arkansas, where today's port of Muskogee extends a mighty lifeline, and where Bank First rolls up its sleeves to support the vision of its citizens, which is what loyalty does for a city like Muskogee. Bank First. Loyal to Oklahoma. Loyal to you.
7: Muskogee and McAllister football tonight from Ruffer Village. We give you a chance each and every week to meet one of the playmakers for the green and white. Tonight, a young man who stepped up in a big way under pressure, DJ Hill, Ruffer quarterback for tonight's encounter. And DJ, everybody doesn't know your story, but you were a late comer to the game of football. Why was it at such a late age you decided to pick up a pigskin?
12: Well, when I was little, you know, I always loved playing football. I loved watching it, playing it, you know, when I was little. My stepdad got me into playing ball, so I was like, well, why not just start playing back? So came back, started playing ball again.
7: How did you decide, or how did you figure out that you could pursue the position as quarterback?
12: Well, I've been a quarterback my whole life. You know, when I was little, I was able to throw the ball. I was in second grade throwing 20 yards, so I was like, well, might as well start. You know, guess this is my spot. This is my calling.
7: Now, you and Brad McMullen battled for starting position, and as the backup quarterback, you have to know all the responsibilities, all the assignments, the same way as a starter does. But then, late in the first quarter, the opportunity came and they called your name. What was your initial response?
12: Well, I was worried about my teammates. You know, he came to coach and asking me where he was at. You know, I was like, well, let me get the coach to come over and help you. So, but then they told me start getting ready. So, you know, I had to start getting ready and get locked in.
7: How were you able to go out there under such pressure and perform to the way you did to keep your calm? That was the biggest thing that I noticed, was your fact that you just remained calm, steady, and sure of yourself.
12: Well, I knew if I didn't do it, who would? So I knew I'd just go out there and get it done.
7: Now, how excited were you when that first pass, DeBarian took it and raced to the house, and then moments later you find Junior tossing the ball down the field to him, and it's back-to-back touchdowns?
12: I was excited both times I put my hands up and started running to the end zone right there behind them celebrating. So,
7: Now you've had a week to kind of think about last Friday and know you're going to be the man here tonight. Do you feel a little bit more ready for the situation?
12: Oh, yes, sir, always. You know, tonight we're going to have a beautiful game plan ready and just got to execute and get it done.
7: Tell me the things you like to do when you're not playing football. Who is DJ Hill away from Ruffer Village?
12: I'm a very simple guy, you know, always praying, sitting down, talking to my family, enjoying watching TV, just living life.
7: You have a favorite football player, maybe at another level?
12: Ooh, couple of them. I used to love watching Tom Brady, you know, favorite team's the Cowboys, though. So, but I'm a Tom Brady fan always. Dak Prescott, great, one of the greatest in my opinion. You know, I love the Cowboys, so that's just my team. Oh.

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2: Muskogee Ruffers, for the first time in 2026, back at home. There's no place like home, no place like Ruffer Village. And, Dale, there's no better way than to come back home than with a 1-0 start.
3: Yeah, it certainly feels good to be 1-0, win a big game at Springdale. And, you know, had a big test and felt like, at least effort-wise and hanging in there, we passed it. And so, but happy to be back home and open up this season here at Ruffer Village.
2: After a 13-0 deficit and injuries to Braden McMullen that forced DJ Hill to come into the play-by-play action, and then to battle back defensively as well as offensively and special teams to create turnovers and then get the magic at the end, a perfect way to start the season, so to speak.
3: Yeah, and I'd say, you know, defense is what held us in there when things got a little rocky. Of course, DJ made a couple throws for touchdowns right off that really gave us the momentum. Defense fed off of that, and we were very disruptive. I felt like all night defensively. So, you know, that's one thing I've always said. If you give great effort defensively and you have a solid plan, that'll keep you in some games on nights where things don't always go your way on offense. So I was very proud of our defensive effort.
2: A lot of coaches over time have often referred to you make your biggest leaps of improvement from game one to game two because you know now what it's like with the brother that's right there next to you, what you got to do. What types of things have you seen last Friday night's win carry over to this week's effort in preparation for tonight's game against McAllister?
3: Well, I think we play so much football these days, there's not quite as big a gap in how you improve early because you almost come into a season halfway prepared because you're doing so much in the spring and so much in the summer. But definitely have things that we're working on. And I'll tell you what, probably the most challenging thing this season so far has been the heat. Just trying to grind through some practices when it's as hot as it is, and then you're coming back late in the evening a lot of nights, which puts you at you know, a lack of sleep sometimes. So it's challenging. I'm guessing it might be more challenging for us old coaches than it is for these young players, but it's challenging for both, I know. So, but yeah, well, you definitely want to see some improvement from week one to two and just the overall execution of what you're doing.
2: Let's talk now about tonight's game and specifically, and for you personally, it kind of has a little bit of an edge to it simply because the head coach, Jeff Craig and McAllister, and you have met two previous times, and they were two painstaking disappointments for you and your football coach, your teams at Wagner. But again, it's still not Jeff Craig and Dale Condit playing football tonight. It's the Jimmies and Joes and the Buffaloes and the Ruffers.
3: Yeah, that's right. Not, you know, I have tons of respect for Coach Craig. He does a great job. And, yeah, we've had two barn burner games that went his way, and they were big games. You know, one of them broke our streak in the playoffs in 2017. And then 2023, we narrowly lost in the state championship game against Blanchard. So, but all that aside, you know, we expect a great effort from them. They had to deal with what I feel like is the most electric player in Oklahoma last week in Graydon Howell. So it's kind of hard to judge maybe some of their things you see on film because he is so talented. But they definitely have the talent to have a good football team, and I know as the year goes, he'll have them ready.
2: Well, it's McAllister and Muskogee tonight here at Ruffer Village in the home opener for the Green and White. We're going to take a timeout. When we come back, we'll go in the offensive locker room and kind of get a sneak peek on how the Ruffers plan to put more points on the board tonight against the Buffaloes and then turn it around to the defensive side and see if Travis Bryan and his madman can continue to corral the Buffaloes. And before we come back with a winning strategy with head coach Dale Condit a little bit later on. You're listening to Muskogee Ruffer Football and you're watching Ruffer TV 2026.
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2: Welcome back on Ruffer Football 2026. Muskogee at home tonight here at Ruffer Village against the Buffaloes of McAllister. And there was a TV series known as Cheers, where everyone knows your name. And when the coaches walk in or the players walk in, when they talk about this assistant coach, who is the offensive coordinator in tonight's game, Jacob Norman, what is it they say?
3: They say Norm.
2: Norm! Yeah, because everybody knows your name. And talk to me about how you and Ryan Dvorak are kind of sharing some of these offensive strategy sessions to come up with the right mixture of run and pass and whatever it takes to put points on the board.
3: Right, well, everything we do is built on running the football, so it all kind of starts with him and Coach Condit figuring out how we're going to attack people to run the ball. And then everything I do is built off of that. So how defenses will adjust to take away the way we're trying to run the ball, I will use that to exploit where they get vulnerable with those adjustments.
2: Now, I know everybody's took a deep breath and maybe the heart skipped a beat when McMullen went down last week in the first round and you had to bring DJ Hill into the frying pan, and the young man, who is a virtual rookie to football, only having playing his second year, stepped up to the challenge.
3: Yes, he did. He did what he's coached to do, where we have pre-snap quick options. He throws one, gets it to an athlete in space, and off we go. The next drive, our simple day one play action install, rides the fake, throws a nice over to Junior, and then off we go to tie the game up.
2: That was a nice way to kind of turn the momentum back in the Ruffers' favor. Now let's talk about keeping that momentum and picking up a win number two here tonight against McAllister. What have you seen in studying on the game film of the Buffaloes, what they do defensively that you feel like you can take advantage of?
3: Well, they do what they do, and they are good at it. This is a staff that we are familiar with going back to our time at Wagner. So they are going to do their job, they're going to be in the right spot, and they're going to try to force turnovers. With what they do, we do think there are things we can do based off of how vanilla they can be at times. So we think we can run the ball and get after them.
2: Is there a particular part of the offensive play card that you know without question is going to get overworked, and maybe some that you'll have to pull out when situations develop?
3: Overworked. I know we're going to run the football, and I know we're going to throw a quick game. We'll have a few shots, a few wrinkles here and there to hopefully execute big when we get the chance.
2: Now, not only are you sharing these offensive coordinator duties, but you got a few other duties at home, too, because there's now a ring on the finger. Tell us about Mrs. Norm.
3: Yeah, Mrs. Norm is, she's running the house right now. A lot of late nights. She's doing all of the housework, all of the cooking, sending me with lunches, meal prepping, breakfast. She's doing it all. She's running the show, so couldn't be doing anything without her right now.
2: It takes two to make it work, Just like it does in football, offense, and defense. You got to have an effort from her, and I know without question she believes in you, and those feelings are the same as well. Congratulations on this new future with the bride, and good luck here in tonight's ballgame.
3: Thanks, sir.
2: Jacob Norman, our offensive coordinator guest here in this pregame countdown to kickoff segment. We'll come back and we'll talk with Travis defense and try to find about this MOV, what it's all about when we continue Ruffer Football tonight from Ruffer Village on Ruffer Football 2026.
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2: Welcome back on Ruffer Football. Tonight from Ruffer Village, Muskogee preparing to take the field against the Buffaloes of McAllister High School. We bring in defensive coordinator Travis Bryant. Job well done in a season-opening victory over Springdale.
6: Yeah, you know, I was really proud of our kids. You know, early on we made some mistakes, didn't get lined up right. But once we settled in, you know, we just played really hard. I think we kind of just out-toughed them as the game wore on and just got after them.
2: Three quarters of shutout football by the Ruffer defense, and I know hoping to add to that here tonight. But let's talk about this new theme of Ruffer defense, MOV.
6: Yeah, it's kind of a motto we have. It stands for Manager of Violence. We just talk about, you know, it kind of stands for how violent we play and how physical we play and the effort we play with. So it just kind of gives them a motto and a kind of a level of toughness.
2: Last week you had some monsters of defense. You can look at McQueen with 14 tackles. You can look at James Hawes. You can look at Anthony Harris Jr. and several others that were game changers.
6: Yeah, you know, this one thing I like about this defense is, you know, we got some guys that's kind of waited their turn. And, man, they're really hungry. They're out to prove something. They play hard, extremely hard, just a bunch of tough kids.
2: They make up for a lack of size with a oversized heart.
6: Yeah, you know, kind of the way we play and we move around and the way we play up front, it kind of fits them. You know, the last Friday night up front, that team was really big, but, you know, we just kind of, you know, we're with our pad level and the way we come off the ball, we just kind of wore them out as the game wore on.
2: Despite all the challenges to practice times because of having to work against the bulb and what time you can get out there and be in the beaming hot sun, the defense stayed the course and virtually didn't have any problems with, no matter how hot it got on the turf.
6: Yeah, you know, I think one thing that's been kind of positive about practicing at night, we've had good energy under the lights. And, you know, maybe because we've not been in the heat, like the heat of the day, we've had some pretty quality practices because we practice when it's a little bit cooler. But I thought we held up really good.
2: You looked at the game film from last Friday night's ball game from McAllister and what they try to do offensively against Broken Bow and their season opening loss. What have you seen personnel wise from Jeff Craig's offense that causes you to maybe scratch the head a bit?
6: Yeah, you know, they're a little different than what we faced last week. They're only 10 personnel, and he's kind of a big RPO guy, which is a run pass option. So you got to have your eye discipline in the back end. And he presents a little different challenge, but I think we'll hold up.
2: You, like Dale, have coached against Jeff Craig football teams before. Do you see a lot of the same similarities as what he did successfully at Blanchard?
6: Yeah, you know, I think he's trying to do a lot of the same stuff. I'm sure some of his personnel is different. It doesn't allow him to do maybe quite what he wants, but he's doing a lot of the same stuff.
2: Travis, what are those areas in tonight's ball game from the defensive game plan that you feel like you can flex the muscle, you can bring the MOV and make a difference in giving the Ruffers a chance to win game number two?
6: Yeah, you know, I think they're going to have a really hard time handling us up front. And, you know, it's kind of where everything starts. So when they have a hard time blocking you, everything else kind of feeds off of it. But I think we have a real advantage up front. And, you know, I think we'll hold up really good in the back end.
2: Travis Bryant with some defensive strategy thoughts going into tonight's home opener against the McAllister Buffaloes. Back with this week's winning strategy brought to you by Michael A. Finnerty, attorney at law with head coach Dale Condit. We continue on Ruffer Football 2026. 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
2: 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Muskogee Roughers here on First Responder Night, about to take the field against the Buffaloes of McAllister. And Dale, I think you would like to see your Roughers come out of the locker room and be the first responders, whether it's offense, defense, it doesn't matter.
8: Well, you want to just kind of continue to build on the momentum you created late in the game last week. I think we have to really, with our quarterback being out, lean heavily on our defense, be smart on offense, take care of the football, and then, you know, execute all of our special teams. We had some mishaps on our extra points and field goal attempts that hopefully we've shored up this week. But, those are the things I think that are going to be key tonight. And that's, come out with great energy, I think, is also a big thing. In week two, sometimes that's, your second game, that can be a little bit tough because you put so much energy into that first game. There can be a little bit of a letdown, so hopefully we don't have that.
2: Carryover of that energy, though, was part of why the Roughers were able to come from behind 13-0 down to the win, and a never-give-up type mentality.
8: Yeah, and that's, you don't know what your team's going to respond like in situations like that until you see it happen. And so we passed a big test, I felt like, last Friday. And I think that our defense could develop to be good enough that we can really lean on them. And that's kind of the style of football I like. So got off to a really good start.
2: When you take a look at what you see in your football team and the Muskogee Roughers and what you can evaluate through looking at game film of the McAllister Buffaloes, what are those areas of concern for the veteran head coach?
8: Well, they do have a couple of very electric wide receivers, especially, Brandon Smith is very talented kid, 3-year starter, and he had a big play against Broken Bow where he outran everybody on the field. Now, Graydon Howell wasn't on the field, but Broken Bow has some kids that can run, so he's very electric. The quarterback, I think, is a guy that can maybe hit you with a big play running the football or throwing. So they have some tools, no doubt, to test us if we're not ready to play.
2: And then, of course, on the defensive side for the Buffaloes, they're going to bring energy as well.
8: Well, sure, and they've got talent. So, I do think that we're capable of blocking their front people and hopefully establishing a good, solid running game early, and I think that'll be key for us.
2: Head Coach Dale Connett with tonight's winning strategy, brought to you by Michael A. Finnerty, attorney at law, back with health of the Roughers, and there are some points of conversation. We'll talk with Justin Laird. We continue our pregame countdown to kickoff. 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
2: Moments before the Muskogee Roughers take to the field tonight here at Rougher Village, it's checking the green card as to who can and who cannot play. And our health of the Roughers brought to you by Excel Physical Therapy. We bring in head athletic trainer Justin Laird, and without question, still the number one checklist at the top of that list of things to guard against is, are we ready to play again in the heat?
11: We hope so. We've got them watered down, Gatorade down, and whatever else we need, and we've got supplies ready on the sidelines, and hopefully with all our persistence, they're all hydrated and ready to go.
2: Justin, talk about the things that you observe, you and Leo and your student trainer staff are watching for as the game progresses, so that if there is a violent collision between two players, or if it is extremely hot and you notice a kid not moving around quite as easily as he would normally, what are those things you're watching for in player performance that cause you to maybe go to that player and check them out a little one-on-one?
11: Well, a lot of the times when it's related to heat illness, The first thing it is, their legs will cramp up. And, you know, they'll lay down on the ground. We got to go out there and get them, try to get the cramps out of the leg. So we know then they've lost all the water that's in them. You know, we start with some liquid IVs or different things to keep the fluids down them and make sure they're getting plenty of water, and some of them will make it back in the game. And some of them are so dehydrated, sometimes they won't make it back in the game. As for it, a lot of times you can see the same type symptoms with a concussion as you will a dehydration, but there are special tests we go through to check for concussions and make sure that it's not a concussion and go from there.
2: When it comes to that muscle exhaustion or body exhaustion, I know one of the remedies that you and Leo have discussed is carrying around two or three big jars of dill pickles.
11: Well, I don't carry dill pickles anywhere because I don't like pickles. But one of the things is, but all it is the salt. Some people use pickle juice. Some people use pickles. Some people use mustard. It's the salt that helps hold the water in the body. The old days of taking salt tablets, there was a theory to that, but not just at that extent. You know, not taking 15 or 20 salt tablets, but a small amount of salt that'll help keep the water in the body or keep the electrolytes in the body.
2: Man, that all starts in prevention with the hydration during the week, and that's drinking water and drinking water and drinking water. We're going to come back and talk about with Justin about the health of the Ruffers, what players will be sidelined, and what players will be watched, and what players can go 100% tonight against McAllister when we continue after this timeout on Ruffer Football 2026.
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2: Welcome back to Ruffer Village. 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All things considered, with the extreme temperatures we've had, last Friday night's ball game competition and the physicality of that ball game, you go into tonight's ball game against McAllister virtually healthy.
11: Yes, we do have one player on concussion protocol that took a hit, and he will be out today. But other than that, other than a few people cramping, we've got them hydrated up. We're pretty healthy going into the McAllister game.
2: Are there specific things you can do between last Friday and this Friday, with the exception of just drinking water and encouraging body hydration, to keep these guys at a top physical performance?
11: Oh, absolutely. I mean, we go by the state mandate as far as the temperature-wise. We try to keep them in a cool temperature. I mean, as cool as you can get to practice, and keep them out of the direct heat. And like I said, water, water, water.
2: Justin Laird, our guest in our pregame, Health of the Ruffers brought to you by Excel Physical Therapy. Back with the start of the action tonight here from the Ruffer Village. Home opener for Muskogee against the Buffaloes of McAllister after this timeout on Ruffer Football 2026.
13: It was one of the first trading posts on America's frontier. The only place in this future state of Oklahoma where three rivers meet and flow to the Gulf of Mexico. The Trail of Tears led the Creek Nation here, where survivors found their new homeland. A dramatic sweep of lives and legacies gave rise to Muskogee. Bank First is loyal to a city born of commerce and Indian cultures. We're loyal to the mission of growth and prosperity that guides this queen city of the Arkansas, where today's port of Muskogee extends a mighty lifeline, and where Bank First rolls up its sleeves to support the vision of its citizens, which is what loyalty does for a city like Muskogee. Bank First. Loyal to Oklahoma. Loyal to you.
14: And the surrounding community.
2: For the first time in the 2026 season, the Muskogee Ruffers come back to their friendly confines of Ruffer Village, where they will hope to extend their winning streak. Started the season at 1-0 after the win last week on the road at Springdale. Bill Huddleston, Nick Hampton, and a Ruffer TV crew tonight from the Village. Nick,
14: As they said in The Wizard of Oz, there is no place like home. Where else would you get a helicopter? We hear the Whirlybird approaching the stadium. He'll land at the 50-yard line and deliver tonight's game ball here on First Responders Night.
15: First Responders Night, you're right. You did this last year, and it was a big thrill for the crowd when the helicopter landed, so it'll be here in just a second. But the team's on the sideline anxiously waiting. Ruffers really chomping at the bit to get out there tonight and kind of prove that last week was no fluke, as they want to get out, get off to a good start. They'll have the ball first tonight as they won the coin toss and will receive. So we'll see them in action on the offense first with DJ Hill as the quarterback in for Braden McMullen, who Bill mentioned is still out with a concussion protocol tonight. And here comes the heli.
14: Here comes the helicopter and the game ball. That gives us the opportunity to tell you tonight's starting lineups. Starting lineups for Ruffer football here at 2026, brought to you by Nissan of Muskogee. And Nick, there's a pretty good deal waiting for you if you go down and see the team there on North Main at Nissan of Muskogee for a new or used car or truck. Count on Nissan of Muskogee. Offensive starting lineups for the Ruffers across the front. The guys, Nick, that got the job done last week effectively. Tackle to tackle, Alan Maxwell, Courtney Nash, Jordan Hanlon, Ryan Green, and JoJo Alexander getting the start. How strange is it that the only starter back in that offensive line from game one here at Ruffer Village a year ago, JoJo Alexander, but he's got four pretty solid teammates.
15: He does, and the Ruffers, the line has always been kind of a question going in the last two or three years as far as, you know, their experience, how they'll be, but they really set themselves up, did themselves proud last week.
14: A solid rotation of the receiving core, whether that's Demarion Berryman, 5'7", 155-pound junior who grabbed that touchdown reception, the first of two on the night, and Billy Williams, who showed his elusive speed, along with Anthony McNack, who also had a touchdown reception of 33 yards. But how well will DJ Hill, who's had a full week, Nick, to get ready, execute the offense here tonight against McAllister's offense?
15: He looked just like he'd been doing it all his life last week when he stepped in for Braden McMullen. He managed the game. That's what Coach Delcon said. He managed it well, didn't make mistakes, threw a couple of touchdown passes, and just handled the things very well for a guy that just came in cold.
14: H-back will be John Abel. Of course, in this rotation of quarterbacks tonight, we'll also see the junior 6'175-pounder Lafayas Jones in some of the offensive sets. Anthony Harris will spend some time at that blocking back position. Ironically, it was the ball that gleaned off the wrist of the blocking back, Nick, last week, and then hopped right into the hands of the Rupper starting tailback last week, Anthony Heights, and he knew exactly what to do with the loose football.
15: He did, and maybe that delay and kind of confusion there at the goal line really set things up and kind of got the timing off for Springdale, and by the time they kind of regrouped, Heights was at the 50-yard line and heading home.
14: And had a cast of defenders protecting his back wall as he raced to the end zone 98 yards away. It's unknown if it'll be Anthony Heitch or Corey Hutton, the junior transfer from Fort Gibson, getting the starting call in tonight's offensive lineups. For the McAllister Buffaloes across the front defensively, Ben Thomas, Gavin Mason, Madden Goodner, and Carson King are the four in the alignment for McAllister, and their head coach, Jeff Craig. The linebacking core would be Joe Kennedy, Jared Puffabitty, and Santiago Monreal. On the corners, Jacoby Boyd and Brandon Smith, perhaps one of the best overall athletes on the team for the Buffaloes. And the safeties being John Marchant and Blade Smith. Ruffers at home here tonight. Nick Hampton back on the road again. Next week, they'll travel to Claremore.
15: Claremore is a team that the Ruffers have not seen, and I can't remember when. So it'll be an interesting setup. They're always a pretty good team in 5A, and we've saw them play against Hilldale a few times, and so they'll be an honorable and tough opponent next week for the Ruffers on the road for the second time this year.
14: Ruffers won the toss, elected to take the football. Billy Williams will be the man back in the all green and white uniforms. He'll be the return specialist. We'll see if McAllister will opt to allow Williams to touch the football. Blade Smith, a junior, who was 3-for-3 on point after touchdowns a week ago, he'll do the kicking off duties for McAllister tonight, wears the all-white uniforms, the black numerals, and those jet-black helmets.
15: So the Ruffers look to kind of get a good return here, see if we can get something started, get that ball up 40, 50-yard line, and get good field position to start it off for DJ Hill and the offense.
14: This is a renewal of a battle between the two head coaches, Jeff Craig of McAllister, who